hear the screen door click. I ain't telling you the keys underneath that little red back door.

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1: Taking his message on Iran to Maryland, I'm Lisa Lacera, Fox News. President Trump says the U.S. needs to finish the job in Iran as he unveiled a multi-billion dollar project for a Navy shipyard.
2: President Trump announced a nearly $3 billion contract with defense technology company Anduril as they look to turn a site near Baltimore into a Navy shipyard. But Iran was on the president's mind, and after telling the sailors that we need to finish up there, he said,
3: "It's only a question of which way do we want to do it, the nice way or the not so nice way. Then pretty soon you'll find out."
2: He praised the Navy, especially for their work in enforcing a blockade on Iran.
3: "And it's had a huge impact. That's why their nation's failed financially. They're a failed nation. Everyone's quitting. Everyone's leaving. They're not paying their military. They're not paying their police. They're not paying anybody. They're a mess."
2: Now, for its part, the new shipyard will be called Arsenal 2, and it will focus on building next-generation submarines.
1: Fox's Jessica Rosenthal. British police have made another arrest in connection with a security alert at a U.S.-run airbase. A 22-year-old British man was arrested by counterterrorism police in London on suspicion of preparing terrorist acts, as there are reports Iran-linked threats were meant to kill U.S. troops at RAF Fairfield.
4: Reports do indicate U.S. officials were concerned about the possibility that the Iranians or others would use forward-deployed drones to target the base.
1: Fox's Trey Yingston, Tel Aviv. The U.S. moved B-1 bombers from the base over the weekend. Attorneys for convicted killer Krista Pike say she is conscious and speaking after two failed attempts by the state of Tennessee to execute her by lethal injection last week. Her attorneys say they're grateful for the first responders and the medical team at the hospital who treated her like a human, and they provided exceptional care for her. They say her prognosis remains unclear, but at a minimum, they expect a long recovery. 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

0: Lainey Wilson. 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So Lady A shared a snippet of a new song called Bigger Picture, a mix of course, Charles Kelly's cancer diagnosis. They said, quote, God's timing is allowing this song to find us, and the message behind it is truly carrying us right now.
1: Hey, whiskey drink.

0: Davis, that is a true song right there. 97.5 QB. Think our next thing you know. It is Jason Murphy on a Tuesday night. By the way, survey of the night, we're talking tacos on our Facebook page tonight. A lot of people chiming in. You can also chime in on the Facebook phone lines, 304-344-9700, toll-free 800-222-3697. In honor of National Taco Day today, what's your favorite type of taco? What you like putting on it? Let me know.
1: Hey, buddy, get me a taco, soft shell. I could do hard shell, too.
0: Yeah.
1: With ground beef, lettuce, tomato, sour cream, salsa, leave me alone. And, of course, the cheese.
0: Oh,
1: and
0: so,
1: we're good.
0: So really just a normal taco.
1: Yeah, I don't want olives. I don't want onions. I don't want green peppers. I just want a normal. I'm boring when it comes to food.
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Land from Tyler Hubbard. It's wrapping up this hour's No Talk Triple Play. Hey, by the way, Caitlin Butts recently toured with Lainey Wilson and says she never stops working. She said even at dinner, Lainey did a photo shoot for her hat company. That's how you make it. That's how you do it, right? The hardest, the most successful people are still working the hardest. There's a reason.

0: Pat Green, 97.5 WQB. It's Jason Murphy. And we got lots of stuff going on, including the award-winning Red Clay Strays coming to the Coliseum February 11th. Now, tickets go on sale to the public this coming Friday morning. But Morning Air Show crew all this week have free tickets before you can buy them Friday. Your next chance to win, coming up with Jeff and Jesse tomorrow morning.
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7: All right, I'm meteorologist Alan Archer. So we take a look at our minor forecast. High today was 71 degrees here at Yeager Airport, promising a big warm-up over the next few days. Clear overnight, low 42. Then tomorrow, we're sunny with a high up to 80. Thursday to a sunny 82. And on Friday, yeah, partly sunny and a high up around 83 degrees. I'm meteorologist Alan Archer at the weather station, 97.5 WQBE.

97.5 WQBE. This is crazy. Former American Idol contestant Caleb Flynn was sentenced to life without parole for killing his wife. And the crazy thing is, you could actually go on YouTube and watch his trial for American Idol. It's creepy.

0: Tim McGraw, 97.5 WQBE. It's Jason Murphy. By the way, LeBron James will make four times more per year off his endorsement deal with Polymarket than for playing basketball. I do feel like LeBron and Michael Jordan, Kobe Bryant, even Steph Curry, I feel like a lot of those guys make more money off their endorsements, like their shoes, right, than they ever did from the NBA and the contracts. Like Caitlin Clark, for instance, with the WNBA, I feel like she's going to make more money from her shoe deal than she will ever make playing in the WNBA. I can believe that.
1: You can tell a lot about a bank by where they show up. Not just behind a desk, but right here in the community, in the small businesses, in the moments that matter. Because when we're part of your community, we don't just see numbers, we see you. Poca Valley. Relationships matter.

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1: The midterm push continues. I'm Lee Silicera, Fox News.
2: The Republican Party starting to go right through the roof. Somebody said today, I wonder why. Well, I had to get out. I had to do it. We had to explain what we're doing. There's never been a time like this in our country.
1: President Trump taking his message to the site of a new Navy shipyard in Maryland. He's been making the rounds of Republican-leaning states the past week or so to try to boost turnout for Election Day, which is less than a month away. The purpose of this visit to announce a multi-billion dollar defense contract to build the next generation of submarines.
2: This massive project will create over 3,100 new jobs right here in Maryland. And will support an additional 11,000 jobs across the nation.
1: The new shipyard will be called Arsenal 2. Trade Point, Atlantic, and Anduril Industries are partnering in the project. And the president says he has plans to speak by phone with Russian President Vladimir Putin about a suspected case of plague in Siberia. A 28-year-old scientist died at the Anti-Plague Institute, which authorities attributed to pneumonia with an unknown cause. Attorneys for the only woman on Tennessee's death row say she's conscious after a failed execution attempt.
3: In a statement,

0: Krista Pike's lawyers say against all odds, she is conscious, speaking, and continues to receive critical medical care. The Tennessee death row inmate surviving two doses of lethal injection drugs at a Nashville prison last Wednesday. Her lawyers go on to say, despite the severe damage she endured to her arms, she is still handcuffed and shackled to the bed. Her recovery is medically unprecedented. Her prognosis remains unclear, but at a minimum, we expect a long recovery.
1: Fox's Kristen Goodwin. Pike was convicted in the beating and stabbing death of classmate Colleen Slemmer in 1995. Tennessee Governor Bill Lee has appointed a former U.S. attorney to lead an independent investigation into what went wrong in the execution chamber. 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

0: Now, obviously, we're still a few weeks away from Halloween, but you got a Halloween costume picked out?
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0: Work
1: clothes, I'm working, man.
0: 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That's what you're.
1: That's right.
0: That's your costume this year.

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0: Dirks Bentley, 97.5 at QB. 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
3: Hi, I'm meteorologist Sean Archer. So we take a look at our minor forecast. High today was 71 degrees here at Yeager Airport, promising a big warm-up over the next few days. Clear overnight, low 42. Then tomorrow, we're sunny with a high up to 80. Thursday to a sunny 82. And on Friday, yeah, partly sunny and a high up around 83 degrees. I'm meteorologist Sean Archer at the weather station, 97.5 WQBE.

Well, a woman from Australia has gone viral for sharing a clip from her wedding ceremony where her guy forgot her name and accidentally referred

0: Rascal Flatts, 97.5 WQB. Mountain State Mondays are back. We got more winners this week. Matter of fact, yesterday, Daniel and also Aaliyah both won tickets to go to Motown cheer on the Mountaineers. You may be next. We're going to Cabin Creek Monday from noon to 2 at the Go Mart out there for our next Mountain State Monday Go Mart ticket stop. All the details are at WQB.com tonight.
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3: More jobs for Maryland. I'm Lisa Lacerra, Fox News. President Trump announcing a multi-billion dollar plan to build submarines at a new shipyard near Baltimore.
4: The president talking about the jobs that he's bringing back. It's because, he says, of the investments that he has collected here. Now, the president trying to turn the narrative. 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Now, at his speech, was at TradePoint Atlantic. 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
3: Fox Business's Edward Lawrence at the White House. Today's speech is one of several the president's holding in the weeks before the midterms. Yesterday, he was in Nebraska in support of Senator Pete Ricketts. When he returned to the White House, the president said he has a call scheduled with Russian President Vladimir Putin to discuss a possible case of plague at a Siberian research institute that killed a 28-year-old scientist. An ex-Justice Department official assisting in the investigation of allegations of rape at an Ivy League university.
6: Cornell announcing former U.S. Deputy Attorney General Sally Yates will now lead a comprehensive independent review of the university's response to the October 2024 rape allegations.
3: Fox's Brian Yenis, the woman known as Jane Doe, filed a civil lawsuit against the university, seven former students, the fraternity, and others last month. New York Attorney General Letitia James has been named as a special prosecutor in a criminal investigation. Riot police in France firing tear gas as tens of thousands of people rally demanding more funding for education. Students again blockaded schools as large crowds wave flags and signs. 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
7: 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Yeah, cowtails. 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
1: You know, I don't think they've even announced the halftime performer for this year's Super Bowl. If you could pick a country star, who would you go with?
2: George Strait.
3: That's a good one, right? And I feel like he can do it, too. Like, he's got enough hints. Like, people know who he is. So, I think that'd be a good choice.
2: I do, too.

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So a new study produced a list of the most neighborly cities in America. And the top cities are San Francisco, Boise, and Provo, Utah.

0: Dylan Scott, 97.5 QBE. Well, a man who became known as the Crossword Bandit has been caught. He'd order beers and leave without paying for them. His trademark was that he'd leave a crossword behind so they would assume he was coming back. This kind of reminds me of Home Alone. Remember the sticky bandits or the wet bandits? They would turn on all the water in a house and then leave, clog the sink and then leave. This is kind of this guy, but crossword style.
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Corey Ken, Empty Words. It's 97.5 WQBE. We got another Poca Valley Teacher of the Month, our first one of the school year. We'll tell you who it is next.

0: Church. We teamed up with our friends at Poca Valley, and we want to congratulate our first teacher of the month for this school year, Haley Nelson, over at Central Elementary School in St. Albans, my neck of the woods. My daughter went there many moons ago. She's now in high school, which is crazy. But Haley's amazing, and she's great with the kids. Who is going to be our next teacher of the month? We want to hear from you. 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
1: All right, I'm meteorologist Sean Archer. So we take a look at our minor forecast. High today was 71 degrees here at Yeager Airport, promising a big warm-up over the next few days. Clear overnight, low 42. Then tomorrow we're sunny with a high up to 80. Thursday to a sunny 82. And on Friday, yeah, partly sunny and a high up around 83 degrees. I'm meteorologist Sean Archer at the weather station, 97.5 WQBE.

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Well, quicksand may look scary, but experts say it won't swallow you whole like it does in the movies. So if you get stuck in quicksand, the best thing you can do is, well, stay calm, spread your weight, wiggle your legs slowly, and army crawl.

0: 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And we, of course, are approaching the end of the football season. We're a little bit more than halfway through, which is wild to even think about. 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We've been qualifying you at all these different high schools. That'll be given away at the end of the football season. Now, to find out what school we're going to be at Friday night, you can check out WQB.com. 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
1: To boost jobs. I'm Lisa Lucera, Fox News. President Trump announcing a multi-billion dollar investment in a shipyard outside Baltimore that he says will be the home to the creation of the next generation of submarines.
2: American taxpayers will receive a 40% stake in the new shipyard. We get 40%. And the storied grounds of Sparrows Point will never fall silent again. There's a tremendous amount of activity going on even now.
1: The project will be funded in part by defense company Anduril Industries. The president says the shipyard will create about 3,000 jobs for Maryland. When he returned to the White House, the president was asked if he had spoken with Russian President Vladimir Putin about the possible case of plague in a Siberian lab.
2: I have a call scheduled.
1: A 28-year-old scientist died at the Anti-Plague Institute, authorities say, from pneumonia with an unknown cause. Another day of demonstrations in France over education funding.
3: These protests have been going on for a couple of weeks, but been nowhere near the size or level of intensity of today's demonstrations. Tens of thousands of people here in Paris taking to the streets, with some even clashing with riot police. Those officers equipped with batons, riot shields, and even tear gas, trying to get the crowd to disperse.
1: Fox's Jeff Paul in Paris. Thousands of arrests have been reported. The man convicted of killing 13 people in the shooting rampage at Fort Hood, Texas, will be executed by firing squad December 3rd. The acting secretary of the Army said the execution will take place at Fort Hood.
4: Nadal Hassan was an Army psychiatrist when he opened fire on soldiers about to deploy to Iraq and Afghanistan from Fort Hood on November 5th, 2009.
1: Fox says Lucas Tomlinson. Hassan is currently being held at Fort Leavenworth, Kansas. The U.S. military hasn't carried out the death penalty since 1961. Pentagon spokesman Sean Parnell announced yesterday President Trump had approved the execution of Hassan. 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
6: That heat's going to be out there for one more day.
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1: An arrest in Washington State in connection with a deadly school shooting in British Columbia earlier this year.
8: 30-year-old James Cody Bryant, an American, taken into federal custody in Washington State, accused of conspiracy to commit murder in a foreign country. That he assisted a Canadian gunman, referred to as JVR.
9: Offering advice, sending money, and even agreeing to live stream the horrific event.
8: The shooting of two family members and a school shooting in Tumbler Ridge, B.C. in February. 9 dead, including the gunman. Acting U.S. Attorney Neil Floyd saying,
9: Bryant had the information and ability to alert law enforcement and even discussed that possibility with the shooter, but he chose not to.
8: Bryant now faces life in prison if convicted. Jeff Manosso, Fox News.
1: A California couple arrested on child abuse charges after an investigation into a surrogacy scheme involving at least 21 children. 7 bidders want to host the Summer Olympics in 10 years, and that number could grow.
10: India and Qatar are among 7 bidders vying to host the Olympics in 2036, along with South Korea, Germany, South Africa, Hungary, and Turkey. The International Olympic Committee is aiming to decide in 2029 with a vote of its 100-plus members. The IOC setting an October 31st deadline for other countries to join the 2036 contest. A Qatar-hosted Olympics would require the Summer Games to move from its normal July-August slot because of the triple-digit summer temperatures. Frank Lanza, Fox News.
1: The Emmy Awards is moving to Prime Video next year. Amazon and the Television Academy have struck a 6-year deal, ending the show's 7-decade run on traditional broadcast networks. The Emmys have aired on one of the 4 major networks since 1955, rotating among them annually. The awards will be free to watch with no Prime Video subscription needed. I'm Lee.

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Kelly, Morgan Wallen. It's 97.5 WQBE. Well, we got a battle. We got a battle. Speaking of Ella Langley, Taylor Swift's Planet Zero has knocked out Choosin' Texas off the top of the Hot 100 after 24 weeks. It took Taylor Swift to knock Ella off the top.

0: what's your favorite all-time scary movie? Let me know.
1: Ooh, Freddy Krueger freaked me out.
2: Yeah, Freddy Krueger is in my top five for sure. Like any.
1: Yeah, and my daughter just said Annabelle scares her.
2: Annabelle, yes. And that's one of them newer movies that kind of goes under the radar, but if you've seen it, it's a really,
1: it totally
2: scary
1: freaks
2: movie.
1: You out.
2: Yeah.

0: Lainey Wilson, 97.5 QB. Well, Halloween coming up at the end of the month. I cannot wait. It's like one of my favorite. It might be my second favorite holiday. I think it is with a bullet. I love it. I got to know. You got a costume? Let me know.
1: I don't do Halloween.
2: Do you give out candy, or do you just, like, are you one of them folks that like to, like, turn the lights off?
1: No, we take the kids out.
0: Oh, okay.
1: I don't do costumes anymore. I used to do Elvis, but not for a few years.
2: Really? You know what? I hear it in your voice. You got a little Elvis going on.
1: Thank you very much.
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0: Chris Jansen, it's 97.5 WQBE. 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
1: All right, I'm meteorologist Alan Archer. So we take a look at our monitor forecast. High today was 71 degrees here at Jaeger Airport, promising a big warm-up over the next few days. Clear overnight, low 42. Then tomorrow we're sunny with a high up to 80. Thursday to a sunny 82. And on Friday, yeah, partly sunny and a high up around 83 degrees. I'm meteorologist Alan Archer at the weather station, 97.5 WQBE.

0: Blake Shelton, 97.5 QB. So what's the scariest movie you've ever seen? Let me know.
1: The Gargoyles.
0: The Gargoyles. Now, I did not see this one.
1: It is from back in the early 70s, and it

0: Boy Funny QB. So what's the scariest movie you've ever seen? Let me know.
1: The Gargoyles.
0: The Gargoyles. Now, I did not see this one.
1: It is from back in the early 70s, and it absolutely freaked me out when I was a kid.
0: I'm going to have to go watch The Gargoyles. I don't remember that one. Do you?

0: 105 WQB. Well, it's been a long time coming, and I have the privilege of introducing back to WQB for the first time in many, many, many months, the one, the only, Kid Conley! Kid Conley coming into the WQB studios. He's got you throughout the overnight hours. And, man, Kid is ready to go. He's great. He's happy to be back. We're excited to have him back. He is our overnight guy now. And, man, let's go. Let's go, Kid. He's got you next. I will be back with you live tomorrow starting up at 5. Have a wonderful night. Be good to Kid Conley. I know you will. Bye.
1: It starts with a runny nose.

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2: A new defense project. I'm Deborah Valentine, Fox News. President Trump proclaims a golden era of shipbuilding from a new submarine maker in Baltimore. Fox's Jared Halpern.
3: The future of America's Navy will be built at the Sparrows Point shipyard near Baltimore, President Trump says.
4: Less than 2 years ago, this national treasure was abandoned and it was totally forgotten, but it's not forgotten any longer.
3: Endural Industries is committing $3.7 billion to build new generation submarines at the facility, including autonomous vehicles. President Trump has pledged to revitalize American shipbuilding and speed up production of military systems. The shipyard is expected to create more than 3,000 jobs in Maryland. At the White House, Jared Halpern, Fox News.
2: The only woman on Tennessee's death row is now conscious following a failed execution attempt.
5: In a statement, Krista Pike's lawyers say against all odds, she is conscious, speaking, and continues to receive critical medical care. The Tennessee death row inmate surviving two doses of lethal injection drugs at a Nashville prison last Wednesday. Her lawyers go on to say, despite the severe damage she endured to her arms, she is still handcuffed and shackled to the bed. Her recovery is medically unprecedented. Her prognosis remains unclear, but at a minimum, we expect a long recovery. Pike was convicted of killing a classmate in 1995. Tennessee's Governor Bill Lee has appointed a former U.S. attorney to lead an independent investigation into what went wrong in the execution chamber. Kristen Goodwin, Fox News.
2: A CIA agent charged with stealing tens of millions of dollars worth of gold bars pleading guilty to defrauding the federal government. David Rush admitting fraudulently obtaining nearly $194 million. 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
2: President Trump says he will soon speak with Russian President Vladimir Putin about a reported plague-related death in Russia.
9: Secretary of State Marco Rubio's message to Russian officials, start talking. U.S. health experts, including President Biden's top COVID officials, want answers about why plague patient zero died. Senator Rand Paul voices his concern more.

0: Bluntly, unaltered plague is treatable. Weaponized plague can be designed to resist antibiotics. A Kremlin spokesman responding to President Trump's pledge to help offered no details and no clarity. Yet multiple neighboring countries that share borders with Russia are now implementing enhanced sanitary and quarantine controls. The World Health Organization, from which the U.S. has withdrawn, is providing zero information about the threat to Americans.
1: Fox's Jillian Turner reporting from the State Department. Violent demonstrations forcing the canceling of schools across France today. An estimated 250,000 people, overwhelmingly with migrant backgrounds, taking part in sometimes violent demonstrations over inequality and funding for schools. Fox's Jeff Paul reports from Paris.
2: Demonstrators have called for a nationwide day of protest. The movement, which originally centered around students, has now grown to trade unions being involved. Now, protesters say students face inequality in schools. Students involved point to overcrowded classrooms, teacher shortages, and crumbling buildings. We spoke with one student who says he hopes the government is listening now.
3: Even if on TV they won't always be showing the important things, if you look out of the window, you'll see what the students are want and what the students are asking for.
2: Critics of the far left here in France have accused them of provoking and manipulating students for their own political gain. The far left says it supports the protests but insists it is not organizing them.
1: Many demonstrators waved French flags. Others waved Palestinian flags. I'm Deborah Valentine. This is Fox News.
4: 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What's up? It's Kid Conley. Just a little after midnight, we are taking over. We're really scraping the bottom of the barrel here, aren't we?

0: 101.5 WQBE. It's Kid Conley in for the overnight show. They just released a list of Halloween movies, and there's a bunch on there. This is Tubio. Are you familiar with Tubio? Tubio is like it's an app that you can get on your smart TV. Anyway, they got all these free movies on here. Texas Chainsaw Massacre, Black Christmas, things like that. They're all free. All you got to do is download that Tubi app just in time for Halloween. Hi.
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It's the Kid Conley Show. Tracy Lawrence talking about country stars in the 90s. He said they're way wilder than rock stars like Motley Crue and some of these metal bands. He says he could tell stories that would end careers. Even now, it's WQBE.

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They're doing a two-hour Dolly Parton tribute special coming up on ABC and Disney+. We'll tell you all about it in just minutes. It's WQBE.

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1: Campaigning in Maryland. I'm Ted Lindner, Fox News. President Trump announcing on Tuesday a multi-million dollar investment in a new Navy shipbuilding facility in the state of Maryland. Fox's Jessica Rosenthal with more.
2: President Trump announced the U.S. is giving defense technology company Anduril nearly $3 billion to turn the site of a former steel mill near Baltimore into a Navy shipyard.
3: Right here in Sparrows Point,

0: You'll build the next generation of American submarines, including autonomous subs, torpedo tubes, and critical components for our cutting-edge Virginia-class attack submarines, the greatest and quietest ever built.
1: Anduril's committing $3.7 billion to the project. Outside of the event, Maryland's Democratic Governor Wes Moore told reporters he's been working for months to bring this project to his state, and he expressed disappointment that he was not invited to speak at the president's event. Jessica Rosenthal, Fox News.
2: The president also talking about Russia on Tuesday, telling reporters he's got a call scheduled with Russian President Vladimir Putin to discuss a possible cause of the plague at a Siberian research institute.
0: I have a call scheduled for.
2: Health authorities are investigating this after the death of an employee at an anti-plague institute, which authorities attributed to pneumonia with an unknown cause. That investigation continues. And a Delta Airlines plane struck the tail of an Air Canada aircraft while taxiing for departure in Los Angeles. This happened on Tuesday, that according to federal aviation officials. The collision happening on the tarmac at Los Angeles International Airport. Air Canada confirming no injuries were reported, said its aircraft will be taken out of service for inspection and repairs. Delta has apologized. And in the L.A. Dodgers, taking a 2-1 lead in the NLDS with a 3-1 win over the Braves on Tuesday night. In San Diego, the Padres trying to stay alive, facing off against the Brewers. 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
3: 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Just a little after 1, it's Kid Conley and John Party.

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The award-winning Red Clay Strays are coming to the Coliseum February 11th. 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

0: 97.5 WQBE, the award-winning Red Clay Strays are going to come to the Coliseum February 11th. Those tickets don't even go on sale until Friday. 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
1: 97.5 WQBE, it's the Kid Conley Show. Got a couple of celebrity birthdays today. Simon Cowell, 67. You know him from AGT. John Mellencamp turned 75. R&B singer Toni Braxton, she's 59. It's WQBE.

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97.5 WQB, they're doing this big 2-hour Dolly Parton tribute special. It's going to be on ABC and Disney Plus. Coming up on Wednesday, the 21st, you're going to have Carrie Underwood performing, Ella Langley. They had me there. I'm

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You know what I'm talking about. Hey baby, what you doing tonight? It's butterflies and Bud Lights under the stars and on the stripes.

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Now, who's got a brand new song out? Lady A. It's called Bigger Picture. Really good song. It's about Charles Kelly's cancer diagnosis.

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2: Billions for defense. I'm Deborah Valentine, Fox News. President Trump has announced a multi-million dollar investment in a new Navy shipbuilding facility in Maryland. Fox's Jessica Rosenthal has more.
3: President Trump announced the U.S. is giving defense technology company Anduril nearly $3 billion to turn the site of a former steel mill near Baltimore into a Navy shipyard.
4: Right here in Sparrows Point, you'll build the next generation of American submarines, including autonomous subs, torpedo tubes, and critical components for our cutting-edge Virginia-class attack submarines, the greatest and quietest ever built.
3: Anduril's committing $3.7 billion to the project. Outside of the event, Maryland's Democratic Governor Wes Moore told reporters he's been working for months to bring this project to his state, and he expressed disappointment that he was not invited to speak at the president's event. Jessica Rosenthal, Fox News.
2: New details emerging after the U.S. Air Force pulled planes from RAF Fairford, a U.S.-operated airbase in the United Kingdom. Fox's Mike Emanuel reports from Washington.
5: The Wall Street Journal reports the abrupt B-1 movement followed urgent intelligence about a potentially complex Iranian drone attack targeting the bombers and American personnel at the British base. Vice President J.D. Vance says the B-1 bombers were pulled from Britain out of an abundance of caution.
6: The Iranians are, they're trying to do what the Iranian state has done for 49 years, which is engage in acts of terrorism against the United States and against a lot of other people as well. So we are being extremely cautious, and that's all I'd say about that.
5: Seven arrests in the suspected terror plot targeting a British base, but no one has been charged so far. In Washington, Mike.

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2: 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Just a little after 2 with Kid Conley and Parmalee.

101.5 WQBE just read that basketball legend Michael Jordan's going to honor his mom in a big way. He's going to make a record-breaking $10 million donation to his alma mater, the University of North Carolina at Chapel Hill. You got to think she's thinking, I would have rather just had the money, right? $10 million.

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0: 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Looks like they're going to be a little more picky on The Bachelor next season. A source is saying the producers of The Bachelor are trying to find a guy who's actually looking for love rather than trying to become an influencer. There's no word on that that's going to apply to women. Apparently that's a problem.
1: You can tell a lot about a bank by where they show up. Not just behind a desk, but right here in the community, in the small businesses, in the moments that matter. Because when we're part of your community, we don't just see numbers, we see you. Poca Valley. Relationships matter.
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Carrot Top has finally been seen since, you know, he had that suicide attempt. 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

0: 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You remember the guy, Caleb Flynn? He was on American Idol. He's got life without parole because he killed his wife. I have to go back and Google and figure out which one he is because I really don't know. It's WQB.
1: Had a nice little life.

LeBron James all set to make four times more this year off his endorsement deal than he did playing basketball. Because, you know, LeBron needs money. He does. He needs money. It's WQB.

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2: Campaigning into the midterms. I'm Ted Lindner, Fox News. 4 weeks to go now till the midterm elections and Election Day 2026, and President Trump announcing a multi-million dollar investment in a new Navy shipbuilding facility as he spoke in Maryland.
3: President Trump announced the U.S. is giving defense technology company Anduril nearly $3 billion to turn the site of a former steel mill near Baltimore into a Navy shipyard.
4: Right here in Sparrows Point, you'll build the next generation of American submarines, including autonomous subs, torpedo tubes, and critical components for our cutting-edge Virginia-class attack submarines, the greatest and quietest ever built.
3: Anduril's committing $3.7 billion to the project. Outside of the event, Maryland's Democratic Governor Wes Moore told reporters he's been working for months to bring this project to his state, and he expressed disappointment that he was not invited to speak at the president's event. Jessica Rosenthal, Fox News.
2: Meantime, President Trump talking about Russia, telling reporters he's got a call scheduled to Russian President Vladimir Putin to discuss a possible case of the plague at a Siberian research institute.
4: I have a call scheduled. Yep.
5: What is that call scheduled for?
4: Very soon.
2: Health authorities continue to investigate after the death of an employee at an anti-plague institute, which authorities attributed to pneumonia with an unknown cause. A Delta Airlines plane struck the tail of an Air Canada aircraft while taxiing for departure in L.A. on Tuesday. This according to federal aviation officials. The collision happening on the tarmac at Los Angeles International Airport. Air Canada confirmed no injuries were reported, said its aircraft will be taken out of service for inspection and repairs. Delta has apologized for the disruption. The L.A. Dodgers take 2-1 lead in the NLDS with a 3-1 win over the Atlanta Braves in Atlanta Tuesday night. Meantime, the Padres stayed alive in San Diego. They knocked off the Milwaukee Brewers in game 3, 4-3. The Brewers still hold a 2-1 lead. 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
6: 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What's up? It's Kid Conley. Just a little after 3, and I've got Chase Beckham.

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1: 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Overnight, there's a woman in Australia. She's gone viral. She shared a clip from her wedding ceremony where her groom forgot her name. Like, they're getting married, he forgets her name. To make it worse, he called her the sister's name. She just laughed it off.

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You could make your bed with that red flag, honey. Get out. It's WQB.

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0: 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It's Eric Church, Hell of a View. The Kid Conley Show is on. I think maybe when we were kids, we thought quicksand might be like a bigger deal than it is now that we're adults. But quicksand does look scary. If you've ever seen it before, they do have it like in Mississippi where I lived. Experts say it won't swallow you up whole like it does on TV. The best thing you can do is stay calm. They say spread your weight out, wiggle your legs slowly, and then you can army crawl out. And I'm only telling you this because, you know, it could happen.
1: You can tell a lot about a bank by where they show up. Not just behind a desk, but right here in the community, in the small businesses, in the moments that matter. Because when we're part of your community, we don't just see numbers. We see you. Poca Valley. Relationships matter.
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Hey girl, what's up? I know it's late, but I knew you'd pick it up. Nah, I ain't drunk. Okay, maybe I do have a little buzz, but that song came on and I just thought what harm could come from one little call. I know you say you're taken, but I say, girl, you're taking too long.

He's a ranch hand in a pinch, man. Hotter than the red on a cattle brand. Cause she's a gold digger with a quick trigger. A cast iron skillet swinging lid flipper. Now he's a double wide on the county line.

0: 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More WVU ticket winners. Coming up, Daniel Russo from Hurricane. A. Lee A. Godson from Julian. They both won. Next Monday, we're going to head to Cabin Creek. Going to have more WVU tickets and prizes from GoMart. And, of course, 97.5 WQB. Hang on. Justin Moore is next.
1: Tomorrow, some of us will wake up and it will be our last day on this earth. It will be unexpected and without warning. Each year, 250,000 people will die from medical malpractice, the third leading cause of death in America. 43,000 will die in a car or truck crash. I'm John Morgan of Morgan & Morgan, and we represent many of these families. 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Pick up the phone. 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I promise a huge burden will be lifted from your heart and your soul will be renewed. 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

97.5 WQBE, they have caught the crossword bandit. I don't know if you heard about this guy. This guy goes into bars, he orders beers, and he doesn't pay for them. He drinks them, and he leaves a crossword puzzle on the bar, so it looks like he's coming back.

So it looks like he's coming back. But he never did. They estimate he owes about $6,000 in beer. That's actually pretty clever if you think about it. It's 97.5 WQBE.

97.5 WQBE, Trace Adkins talking about bands, 90s country bands. He said they were worse than like Motley Crue, The Party, and, you know, metal bands like that. Do you remember the time that Tim McGraw and Kenny Chesney sold a policeman's horse? True story. Google it.

0: USA.
1: Trumping in Texas. I'm Deborah Valentine, Fox News. President Trump returns to Texas, says the GOP works to hold on to a crucial Senate seat. Fox's Kristen Goodwin has more.
2: President Trump will be in San Antonio to rally support for Texas Attorney General and GOP Senate nominee Ken Paxton and Carlos de la Cruz, the Republican running for the U.S. House seat to represent Texas's newly redrawn 35th Congressional District. De la Cruz faces Democrat Bexar County Sheriff's Deputy Johnny Garcia in November, while Paxton is in a tight race against Democratic Senate nominee State Representative James Tallarico. Paxton defeating four-term incumbent GOP Senator John Cornyn in the state's Republican primary runoff this summer. President Trump's San Antonio stop is part of his ongoing multi-state blitz to promote Republicans as the party works to hang on to its slim congressional majorities in the November elections. Kristen Goodwin, Fox News.
1: Democrats have not won a U.S. Senate election in Texas since 1988. On Tuesday, President Trump prioritizing shipbuilding as the U.S. military builds up its arsenal. Fox's Jared Halpern has more from the White House.
3: President Trump traveled to Baltimore to tout the largest shipyard open in the U.S. since World War II.
4: With American hands, American heart, and American grit, we will build the future of America's Navy right here in Baltimore, and it will be a future of peace through strength.
3: Enduril Industries is committing $3.7 billion at the shipyard in Sparrows Point to build the next generation of submarines. The project is expected to create more than 3,000 direct jobs. At the White House, Jared Halpern, Fox News.
1: The acting secretary of the U.S. Army said Tuesday Army Major Nadel Hassan, who killed 13 people in 2009 at Fort Hood, will be executed by firing squad on December 3rd at Fort Hood. 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
5: 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Just a little after 4. It's the Kid Conley Show, and I got Matt Bonnell for you.

97.5 WQBE. I guess I missed National Taco Day. It was yesterday. 2% of the people in this country say they've never eaten a taco. 2%! Can you believe that? That's crazy. 17% of us say we eat Mexican at least once a week. I think I fall into that category. WQBE.

0: 33% of parents say they would not be cool if their kids came home and said, "Mom, Dad, I'm going to major in social media influencing." 49% of Gen Zers say it would be fine. 42% of millennials say it'd be okay. 32% of Gen Xers say it would be okay. 100% of boomers say it's gay.
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0: 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Somebody put out a list of our favorite things to do in the fall. They let people vote online for stuff like this. Number one, watching scary movies. All this is really kind of Halloween oriented. Pumpkin flavored foods and drinks were number two. They're lying. Nobody likes that stuff. Number three was putting up Halloween decorations. Number four, carving a pumpkin. Halloween parties are in there. And number seven, this is a big one in West Virginia, scenery scouting. Have you heard of that? It means it's like where you drive around and just watch the leaves change.
1: 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Ben Franklin Career Center, a West Virginia school of excellence.

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We teamed up with Poca Valley. We're going to shine the light on some area teachers. And our September teacher of the month was Haley Nelson at Central Elementary School in St. Albans. Haley wins a gift card from Poca Valley and some other gifts just to say thanks. We'll do it again this month.

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2: 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Just a little after 5. It's the Kid Conley Show, and here's Blake.

0: campaigning into the midterms. I'm Ted Lindner, Fox News. President Trump returns to Texas as the GOP works to hold on to a crucial Senate seat. Fox's Kristen Goodwin has more.
1: President Trump will be in San Antonio to rally support for Texas Attorney General and GOP Senate nominee Ken Paxton and Carlos de la Cruz, the Republican running for the U.S. House seat to represent Texas's newly redrawn 35th congressional district. De la Cruz faces Democrat Bexar County Sheriff's Deputy Johnny Garcia in November, while Paxton is in a tight race against Democratic Senate nominee State Representative James Tallarico, Paxton defeating four-term incumbent GOP Senator John Cornyn in the state's Republican primary runoff this summer. President Trump's San Antonio stop is part of his ongoing multi-state blitz to promote Republicans as the party works to hang on to its slim congressional majorities in the November elections. Kristen Goodwin, Fox News.
0: Democrats have not won a U.S. Senate election in Texas since 1988. The president has made several trips to the Lone Star State over the last 2 months. President Trump also talking about Russia on Tuesday, telling reporters he's got a call scheduled with Russian President Putin to discuss a possible cause of the plague at a Siberian research institute.
2: I have a call scheduled. Yep.
3: When is that call scheduled
2: for? Very soon.
0: Health authorities investigating after the death of an employee at an anti-plague institute, which authorities attributed to pneumonia with an unknown cause. A Delta Airlines plane struck the tail of an Air Canada aircraft while taxiing for departure in Los Angeles Tuesday. That, according to federal aviation officials, the collision happening on the tarmac at Los Angeles International Airport, no injuries were reported. Delta apologizing for the disruption. And the Los Angeles Dodgers taking 2-1 lead in the NLDS with a 3-1 win over the Atlanta Braves in Atlanta Tuesday night. The Padres stay alive in San Diego. They knocked off the Milwaukee Brewers in game 3, 4-3. The Brewers still with a 2-1 lead in that series. 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

0: 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This thing just keeps growing. This big 2-hour Dolly Parton tribute special. It's coming on ABC and Disney Plus, I think. Wednesday, the 21st, Brad Paisley's going to be there. Ella Langley, Reba McEntire, Carrie Underwood's going to perform. Carly Pierce, Kelsey Ballerine. This thing is just going to be huge.
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97.5 WQB. They got one of those vintage McDonald's apple pie tree statues. These come up every couple of years. It's on eBay. It's $10,000 they want for it. Maybe you got the extra money. I don't know. It's WQBE.

0: 97.5 WQBE. I was just looking over prices here. Boy, the haircuts have gone up. $200 for haircuts at fancy salons, but the average in the country is $56. For women, it's 69. Men pay 43.
1: Here's what's trending now. A Charleston man's bond was doubled Monday in connection with an arson investigation. 22-year-old Dakota Harper's bond was raised from $10,000 to $20,000, and home confinement was added as a condition of release. Harper and 22-year-old Felicity Eatman are charged with first-degree arson and conspiracy to commit arson in a September 27th fire at an abandoned home on Maryland Avenue. Investigators allege surveillance video shows the pair setting the fire inside the home. The blaze caused more than $10,000 in damage to nearby Canaan United Methodist Church. More court dates are pending. A 17-year-old football standout committed to West Virginia University died in a shooting in Muncie, Indiana. Chris Wilson Jr. was found dead from several gunshot wounds inside a vehicle shortly before 3 on Monday morning. According to the Star Press, Wilson was a highly recruited defensive end with several Division I offers. He was ranked the number 11 overall recruit in Indiana for the 2027 class. Muncie police are investigating. West Virginia lawmakers are giving Flock Safety until Friday to answer outstanding questions about the company's license plate cameras and data practices. Four delegates say Flock has not fully responded to an August request covering security incidents, data sharing, accuracy, and employee access. The lawmakers say they won't accept an off-the-record briefing as a substitute for

written answers. According to WCHS-TV, they warn the House Government Organization Committee could pursue compulsory process if Flock does not respond by October 9th. Governor Patrick Morrisey and Tourism Secretary Kayla Kessinger have unveiled a new board game designed to teach 8th graders about the state's history, tourism, and career opportunities. Mountain Moves was introduced at Oak Hill Middle School. The 2-to-6-player game is inspired by the game of life and combines trivia, strategy, and career exploration. Copies will be distributed to history teachers across the state in the coming months. I'm Jen Austin on 97.5 WQBE. Al Archer's forecast follows our national anthem.

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2: All right, I'm Abby DeRoncio, Sellin Archer. Look at our Mountaineer forecast. Sunny today, high 80, low 51. Sunny tomorrow at 80. Sunny on Friday at 78. I'm Abby DeRoncio, Sellin Archer. 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
3: All right, I'm meteorologist Ellen Archer. Look at our Mountaineer forecast. Sunny today, high 80, low 51. Sunny tomorrow at 80. Sunny on Friday at 78. I'm meteorologist Ellen Archer, the weather station, 97.5 WQBE.

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3: It's been 3 years since the Hamas terror attack. I'm Dave Anthony, Fox News, and as Fox's Jonathan Savage reports, it is a somber day across Israel.
4: 6:29 a.m., the exact minute the attack by Hamas began, and Kibbutz Kfar Aza lowers its flags.
5: It's a very emotional day. It's a very difficult day for our community.
4: This is one of many locations targeted on the day in which more than 1,200 people were killed. Soon, Israel has its first election since the Gaza War. Outside parliament, people gather to remember the massacre and demand a new government.
6: What happened to be a massacre, but could be prevented.
3: Well, Hamas also took 251 people hostage. The last surviving ones were finally released last October in a U.S.-brokered ceasefire aiming to end Israel's deadly destructive war in Gaza triggered by Hamas's terror attack. Now today, October 7th, also marks 25 years since the U.S. military started waging war in Afghanistan, targeting al-Qaeda training camps weeks after the 9/11 terror attacks. Now to a deadly attack inspired by al-Qaeda, an execution date's been set for Nidal Hassan, the former Army major who faces a firing squad for the massacre at Fort Hood in Texas.
7: Army officials say Hassan will be executed December 3rd at 1 p.m. at Fort Hood. Hassan killed 12 service members and one civilian and wounded 32 others in the November 2009 attack. He was sentenced to death by a military court in 2013.
3: Fox's Ted Linder. After last week's botched lethal injection in Tennessee, there's a court hearing. Krista Pike survived, and the convicted murderer's lawyers say she's now conscious and able to talk while still hospitalized. There's a tropical storm in the Gulf, Isaias, and it's forecast to become the first hurricane of the Atlantic season.
8: You're talking about winds up to 110 miles an hour. We're currently looking at a landfall across the Gulf Coast, the northern Gulf Coast, Friday night into early Saturday morning.
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9: I'm Peter Rogers, selling Archer. Look at our mountain air forecast. Normal high is 70 here in Charleston. Normal low is 45. So this morning's low temperatures are 45, right on the money. Pointing sunny skies, dry weather. Highs for today, tomorrow at around 80, 78 on Friday. The overnight lows at around 50 degrees. Moving towards the weekend, we could see rain from that over the weekend here. I'm Peter Rogers, selling Archer at the weather station, 97.5 WQBE.
10: It is just after 6. It is cool again this morning at the airport. It's 45. What was the temperature when you left Clendenin this morning?
11: It was 44.
10: 44. It is chilly. And guess what else it is, Jesse?
11: What is it?
10: Yes.
11: I tell you what, it has been so foggy every morning this week.
10: Now, I'll tell you, driving in from Nitro, it is foggy in a different place today. I don't understand that. I don't understand fog to begin with. Either the atmosphere is warmer than the earth or the earth is warmer than the atmosphere. That causes the fog. And I don't know which is which. I just
11: it
10: know.
11: Sounds good.
10: Well, I sound like I'm very intelligent. And I am not.
11: Wherever there's moisture.
10: It is 45 at the airport. Welcome to Wednesday.
11: Good

0: Leave a little early if you can this morning. It's just after 6 at WQBE, and it is foggy again today. And remember yesterday when the Russians told us, don't you worry about anything. They have that lab in Siberia that is making or studying plagues, and a worker, a scientist, dropped a test tube. Are you with me so far?
1: Yes, definitely. Well, I remember that.
0: She died. And they said, don't worry, we got 200 people in quarantine, nothing to worry about. Yesterday, a second worker passed away.
1: Oh, you're kidding me.
0: No. So there you go.
1: That is terrible.
0: Hey, but the Russians said, don't worry about it. So, hey.
1: They still are saying don't worry about it?
0: They're saying don't worry about it.
1: How many people does it take?
0: I don't know, but don't worry about it, okay? Just don't worry about it.
1: Okay.
0: All right. And coming up this morning, we have more tickets. This is good news. Do not drop the tickets, Jesse. Do not drop the tickets like that scientist dropped the test tube. The tickets are to the Red Clay Strays. They go on sale on Friday. You could win some this morning.
1: Oh, sounds good. And we're going to be up in Spencer at the Go Mart tomorrow from 5 to 7 with the West Virginia Lottery. The lottery is celebrating 40 years.
0: Oh, yeah.
1: We're going to have prizes, fun, all kinds of great stuff going on in Spencer tomorrow with the West Virginia Lottery.
0: And the Black Walnut Festival kicks off tomorrow in Spencer. I think that's a 4-day.
1: Oh, I think that's perfect timing.
0: Great event. Good timing. Going to be down at Tractor Supply in St. Albans. The grand opening is this Saturday. We'll be there Saturday morning, I think 10 to noon. We'll let you sign up for some Justin Moore tickets.
1: And I saw the mayor yesterday, and he is so excited. And we are so excited for them. That's going to be a great time.
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0: Coming back.
1: It's 20 after 6 and 45 degrees at the WQBE studio, and now it's time for the morning funny with the late, the great Al Woody.
2: I have the perfect son.
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3: 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How old is he?
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1: Bob Hamilton's traffic is...
2: We got our Wednesday going a lot like yesterday. It is foggy. It is chilly again this morning. You need a little bit of warm-up time. You need low-beam headlights on, and you need to watch for the school kids and buses. No problem spots anywhere on the roads as of yet. We will keep you updated with everything. Good morning. 622 now in the traffic center at 97.5 WQBE.

0: Well, we'll check in with Jen Austin in a minute, but the high school football rankings are out. Quad A, G-Dub, which I think should be number one.
1: They're I agree. This surprises me.
0: They're ranked number two behind Morgantown.
1: And Triple A, Hoover is number one. Yep. South Charleston, they have fallen to number seven after last week. Winfield is number 11, and Ripley is number 12.
0: And how about those Indians out in Sissonville in Double A? Sissonville is ranked number two. They're behind Frankfort, who is ranked number one. Now, and I'm going by memory, and my memory's not perfect, but I think Frankfort won the Double A championship last year. I think. I might be wrong, but they're ranked number one.
1: I'm not too sure.
0: Yeah, Roden County is number four.
1: And in single A, Sherman Tide is ranked at number five.
0: How about that? Very good. Congratulations to everybody.
1: And now we're going to go to the WQBE newsroom with Jen Austin.
0: Ranked number one.
1: In our hearts.
0: Yes.
2: West Virginia has approved a statewide plan aimed at reducing fires and fire deaths. The State Fire Commission approved the plan after a legislative audit found the state lacked a comprehensive fire safety strategy. The plan focuses on prevention, fire department resources, water supplies, and better data collection. Officials say rural communities face added challenges because of long response times and difficult terrain. Kanawha County Emergency Management Director C.W. Sigmund said working smoke alarms are critical because firefighters may be 10 minutes or more away. The plan will be reviewed regularly. West Virginia has lost about two-thirds of its public school students over the past 40 years, according to State Treasurer Larry Pack. Pack is a defendant in a lawsuit filed by Mingo County parents fighting the possible closure of Dingus Elementary. WCHS-TV said more than 700 people have signed a petition to keep the school open. Community leaders say closing it could threaten the future of Dingus. And Pack said he hopes the lawsuit leads to a broader discussion about the state's declining population and public schools. Charleston Mayor Amy Goodwin said there may be interested buyers for the Charleston Town Center Mall, but city officials don't know the details because the property is privately owned. The city has discussed the mall's future for years, and Goodwin wants an owner willing to invest in the downtown property and stick with it for years to come. The mall has lost several major businesses, including JCPenney in 2025. The city had previously explored acquiring the mall itself, but that did not pan out. The Canova Pumpkin House is getting ready for another Halloween display. Volunteers will begin scooping, carving, and sculpting pumpkins on October 22nd, with work continuing from 10 a.m. until 10 p.m. Local school pumpkins arrive October 26th and 27th, with the full display targeted for completion on October 27th. The display features more than 3,000 pumpkins and will remain through Halloween night. More than 30,000 people are expected to visit. I'm Jen Austin on 97.5 WQBE.
3: Hi, I'm Abby Durant, Ellen Archer. Look at our Mountaineer forecast. Sunny today, high 80, low 51. Sunny tomorrow at 80. Sunny on Friday at 78. I'm Abby Durant, Ellen Archer, the weather station, 97.5 WQBE.

0: 97.5 WQBE, a cool, cool start. Waiting to hear from Scott up in Nicholas County. It was 41 degrees yesterday.
1: Wow.
0: And we had a guy that came into work. I'm trying to think where he told me where he worked. Oh, doggone it. I can't remember. But he drives in from Dainese. It's about an hour and a half drive. It was 31 there yesterday.
1: My goodness.
0: 31. I think that's right. He said they've had frost twice already. It's not that cold here, but it is chilly. It is the 7th day of October. It is National, National Bathtub Day. When's the last time you laid in a bathtub?
1: Honestly. Oh, it's been a while. It's so funny. You know, when you're a kid, you think it's the best time. As you get older, you're like, I'm just laying in my own filth. So I don't think, I haven't been too much of a bath person.
0: Well, I loved laying in a bathtub. My problem is with my one leg that doesn't cooperate all the time. It's hard for me to lay down in a bathtub.
1: You gotta get some help to get out.
0: Well, yeah, and my wife, there was a time when she was thrilled to help me out of the tub. Now I'm afraid to call her. I'm afraid she'll hold me under the water. So it is National, speaking of my lovely bride, Inner Beauty Day.
1: Oh,
0: there you go. Isn't
1: yes.
0: that something?
1: A day to celebrate their true beauty inside and out.
0: Yeah.
1: And also National Pumpkin Seed Day. So don't throw away those seeds when you carve your pumpkin. They support your heart. They help you sleep, help your immune system. But I got to be honest with you, just as a kid of hearing about eating like watermelon seeds and pumpkin seeds, I'm afraid I'll grow one in my stomach.
0: Well, the thing that we always did, we always put them on a flat cookie sheet and put them in the oven and baked them.
1: Yes.
0: Maybe they still do that. I don't know. This seems to be. Yeah. They're an awful lot of work for getting such a little out of them.
1: You're not kidding. Yeah. And they're slimy.
0: Yeah. Well, not after you cook them, they're not. National Pumpkin Seed Day. Get you some.

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those of you like me that thought that remote start on the car or the truck was a silly thing for old people, you'll wish you had it this morning. It's 45 degrees at WQBE.

0: And it is chilling this morning. It is chilly. It is 45 degrees at WQBE. There is fog in different places scattered around the valley. And where it is, it's pretty thick. So be careful. Leave a little early. We'll check traffic in the fog-filled traffic center with our buddy Bob Hamilton coming up. But first, what we need from Jesse is a Music City minute or two.
1: Oh, here's a good feel-good story this morning. Eric Church and his foundation, Chief Cares, they've been building a community built in Blue Haven in North Carolina, and they're supporting those who lost everything in a hurricane 2 years ago. Eric shared an update on the first 12 families that have officially moved in, and 26 more families are set to join over the next few months. There's a woman who moved in, and she said, "You know what? I prayed for a shack, and God gave me a mansion." What great things Eric Church is doing.
0: Oh, what a story.
1: And last Friday, Tucker met Wetmore. He was asked by a fan in a Q&A session if Ella Langley and him were a thing. He quickly said, "Next question." He tried to dodge the answer. Well, they tried to ask again, and he said, "Next question." They were last seen leaving the Ryman together in Nashville a couple weeks ago, so rumors are spreading. And Shania Twain, she's releasing an extended edition of her latest album, Little Miss Twain, on Friday. It's going to include 6 new songs, and she also narrated her 2011 memoir, From This Moment On, which is out now. Shania said, "Returning to my story after all these years gave me a chance to reflect on the journey from where I am today. I hope listening feels personal, like we're sitting down together and I'm telling you my story."

0: story myself.
1: Now, let me ask you this. How old is Shania Twain?
0: Well, she's 61 years old, Jeff.
1: There you go. There you go. And I've been in love with her forever.
0: Yes.
1: I just wish she'd... And no, I got in trouble last time I said this. I wish she'd leave her hair alone. But that upsets ladies. And I apologize for saying that. But I know women are crazy about their hair. And they just change their hair a lot. I just wish she'd leave her hair alone.
0: But she's still gorgeous after
1: she
0: all
1: She is. She's
0: years.
1: Beautiful. Even with the green hair, she's beautiful.
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6: Thank you, singing people. Highways look pretty good where you can see them. I'm looking at the West Virginia 511 camera for Oakwood right now, and it is just filled with fog. Now, it may not be at ground level, but between the upper distance and the ground, it is extremely foggy around that Oakwood interchange. So give yourself extra time this morning. Fortunately, no crashes, no delays. You keep watching for the school buses and kids. We'll keep you updated. Good morning at 6:53 in the traffic center at 97.5 WQBE.

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3: Remembering the horror of the terror in Israel. I'm Dave Anthony, Fox News. That's at one of the ceremonies in Israel 3 years after Hamas's terror attack. Ruby Ken is there. His son was one of the victims, and he tells Fox.
4: Itai was one of the 46 U.S. citizens killed in this horrific attack.
3: Itai Ken's body was among those Hamas took to Gaza, along with 40 others, in addition to 210 living hostages.
5: It took 2 years of war and tens of thousands of Palestinian deaths before the hostages, living and dead, were finally returned. Around the world, events will take place to remember the victims of the Hamas attack. But Israel's government says anti-Israel demonstrations are expected in at least 37 countries.
3: Fox's Jonathan Savage. October 7th also marks 25 years since the U.S. military went to war in Afghanistan, targeting al-Qaeda training camps weeks after the 9/11 terror attacks. The U.S.-Iran conflict rages on, and Secretary of State Marco Rubio, who's in Greece meeting with its foreign minister, says more oil is being shipped now through the Strait of Hormuz. And
6: their economy is in total and complete free fall. I'm happy that for the first time, even the media in the U.S. is beginning to cover what a bad situation Iran faces.
3: There's a court hearing today in Tennessee into last week's botched execution. Krista Pike's lawyers want to preserve evidence while pushing for her sentence to be commuted to life after she survived two injections that were not lethal.
7: The woman was sentenced to death for the 1995 torture and murder of a 19-year-old classmate. Her attorneys writing in a statement, quote, against all odds, Krista Pike is conscious, speaking, and continues to receive critical medical care.
3: Fox's Alicia Cunha. The U.S. military plans a firing squad to put Nizandal Hassan to death December 3rd. For a massacre at Fort Hood that left 13 dead in 2009. 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
8: I'm Peter Rogers, Sellen Archer. Look at our mountain air forecast. Normal high is 70 here in Charleston. Normal low is 45. So this morning's low temperatures are 45, right on the money. Pointing sunny skies, dry weather. Highs for today, tomorrow at around 80, 78 on Friday. The overnight lows at around 50 degrees. Moving towards the weekend, we could see rain from that over the weekend here. I'm Peter Rogers, Sellen Archer at the Weather Station, 97.5 WQBE.
9: Well, thank you, Mr. Archer. It is still chilly this morning. It is 45 degrees. It is the seventh day of October already. Couple of anniversaries to deal with, Bobby.
10: Yes, sir. I think I know this. The youngest couple here, David and Samantha Kincaid of here in Charleston, they celebrate 17 years together.
9: And I know the oldest couple here. They're celebrating up at Blackwater Falls, Melvin and Tina Black. Everybody knows Tina. She ran... Well, she didn't run, but the truth is she thought she ran the Lincoln County school system for years. She worked there for years. They live over in Hamlin. But they're celebrating number 38 up at Blackwater Falls. I bet they're freezing to death today. But happy anniversary, Melvin and Tina, two wonderful people. Jesse, what about famous, other famous people?
11: Dodgers outfielder Mookie Betts is 34 today. Happy birthday to actors Sean and Aaron Ashmore. They're 47. American Idol winner Taylor Hicks is 50. And Simon Cowell is 67.
9: And somebody, now everybody that really knows me knows that I do not remember birthdays. I remember my wife's birthday and my birthday, and that's the only two I'm sure of. So Nathan Clendenin needs to forgive me. Yesterday was his birthday, and of all the people, I should remember his birthday because, Bob, if you'll remember it, now it's been 19 years ago when I crashed my motorcycle over on Red House Hill. Nathan Clendenin was caught up in the traffic when they were working on me, and he came up.

0: And he talked to the Putnam County EMT, and they had a discussion. And the discussion was whether to fly me with HealthNet back to the hospital or take me by ambulance. He convinced them to fly me. Had he not convinced them, I would have bled to death before I got back to Charleston. So I credit God and Nathan for saving my life. Nathan, I don't want to tell you how old he was. I was going to do the math. It was 19 years ago that he made the call, and I appreciate it. I will never forget it. And I tell people all the time, he and God are the two people. There are a lot of other people involved, but saved my life. Nathan, thank you. God bless you, you and your beautiful wife. Just good people. Good people.
1: All right, we got regular birthdays starting out today. Some people you might know, Alex Hodges of Tornado celebrating.
0: Tyler Treadwell lives all the way down in Shady Springs.
1: Becky Springston of Malden.
0: Melanie Tomlin of Logan.
1: Alan Crawford of Dunbar.
0: T.J. Miller of Elkview.
1: Marlene Walker of Charleston.
0: Stephen Rhodes from Bancroft.
1: Andrea Myers of LaTarte.
0: Colleen Fisher from Charleston.
1: There's a song about her, ain't it? Colleen.
0: No, it's Jolene.
1: Yeah, that's okay. Randy Hazelwood of St. Albans.
0: Yeah, we got Glory Miller from Yawkey. And I've never heard this name before. Lakeside Cobb. That's got to be a nickname. You ever heard anybody named Lakeside before? Lakeside Cobb from Hurricane. Happy
1: There's old Lakeside.
0: Happy birthday this morning.
1: All right, we got one more. That's our Shoney's birthday winner. Jamie Martin of Nitro is 40 years old today.

minutes after 7. Good morning. It is foggy. It is cold. It's not. I shouldn't say it's cold, but to me it's cold. When you get old, this is cold. This is cold. It's 45 degrees. I got some sad news a couple of days ago. Tony Lynn, who worked for us for years, worked on the radio and worked in our, he was part, she was part of our company for years. Her mom, Doris Sharp, who made the best

0: brownies you've ever tasted in your life. God called her home a couple of days ago, and I read this morning. This is something, well, I think you need to hear. When your mom or dad reach their 60s and they say, "Oh, we're tired," believe them. They're not just tired from today. They're tired from decades of waking up early so you could sleep longer. Tired from carrying responsibilities, well, that you never saw. Tired from hiding their worries behind strong smiles when they say, "Oh, I'm just fine." Sometimes it means, "I don't want to worry you." When they walk slower now, well, slow down with them. When they repeat the same story, I'm bad about this one. Listen like it's the first time. Because those stories are pieces of their youth, and you, if you ever noticed, are in most of them. One day the phone won't ring. One day the chair they sit in, well, it will be empty. And you will wish for just one more long story or one more slow walk. One more hug that lasts a little longer. They gave you their strongest years. Be gentle with them in their softer ones. Because the hands that once carried you may now just want to hold yours.
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still cold. 45 at the airport, 45 here. Fog filled off the Montrose exit. We'll check Bob in the traffic center. 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

0: It's a little colder at the airport. We started at 45. It is foggy. We will check traffic with Bob Hamilton here at WQBE, but we'll get you rolling, get you out of the bed, get you into the shower with some wisdom on a Wednesday from Jesse.
1: Well, it's officially, we are not buying that now, so put it on your Christmas list season. If you're like me, I do that all the time right now. You need some socks? Put it on your Christmas list.
0: Yeah, there you go.
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0: I'm Jeff Jeffries, celebrating 40 years of winning with the West Virginia Lottery. 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
6: Thank you, singing people. We have already had and cleared up first crash of the morning. That was down by the mound in South Charleston. That is out of the way. Really heavy traffic right at the moment, 64 eastbound between the work zone there at Montrose, the Oakwood Bridge, and the Split. All three lanes just crawling up through there right now, and foggy and cold as we get going. So a lot slowing us down this morning. We'll keep you updated. Good morning. It's 7:23 in the traffic center at 97.5 WQBE.

0: One traffic note for you this morning. They're going to be milling and paving on Route 622. Now, that's Rocky Fork Road today from Kelly's Creek Road down to Big Tyler Road. Now, they claim it'll take about 3 days to mill and about 3 or 4 days to pave and put it back and make it smooth. I like it when it's smooth. So please be careful. Use caution if you use Rocky Fork Road today, especially with the fog and with the construction going on out there. Slow down. Protect our workers. We appreciate it.
1: 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It's 7:30.

0: station in Gassaway. West Virginia lawmakers are giving Flock Safety until Friday to answer outstanding questions about the company's license plate cameras and data practices. Four delegates say Flock has not fully responded to an August request covering security incidents, data sharing, accuracy, and employee access. The lawmakers say they won't accept an off-the-record briefing as a substitute for written answers. According to WCHS-TV, they warn the House Government Organization Committee could pursue compulsory process if Flock does not respond by October 9th. Mortgage rates climbed this week, with the average 30-year fixed rate reaching 7.38%, up from 7.08% last week. That's the highest rate since May 2024, according to Bankrate. The typical monthly mortgage payment accounted for 27% of the median household income as of September 30th. The historic Pritchard Building in downtown Huntington is earning national recognition after its transformation into affordable senior housing. The project received a Housing Tax Credit Excellence Award from the Affordable Housing Tax Credit Coalition. The more than 100-year-old building took about 18 months to restore, with more than $50 million invested. Its 108 apartments began leasing in February and were fully occupied by May. The project preserved many of the building's original features while giving seniors an affordable place to live in downtown Huntington. I'm Jen Austin on 97.5 WQBE.
1: Hi, I'm Abby Durant, Ellen Archer. Look at our Mountaineer forecast. Sunny today, high 80, low 51. Sunny tomorrow at 80. Sunny on Friday at 78. I'm Abby Durant, Ellen Archer, the weather station, 97.5 WQBE.

0: It is 7:35. It is foggy this morning. And again, I got to mention, I ran into some folks yesterday who were all upset because I was bragging. I got my $90 from the government because of Medicare Part B.
1: You were letting everybody know.
0: Did you get your $90?
1: I'm too young.
0: Excuse me. For those of you not quite as young

0: as Jesse, check
1: I'm waiting
0: your,
1: on my Kroger discount, and I'm waiting on my $90.
0: I'm waiting on your Mountaineer credit card.
1: Yes.
0: Medicare Part B, watch for your $90. It may be in your checking account today. I've already got mine. I spent it yesterday. Went to Geno's and got dinner for my wife and I, and then got a little bit of gas, and now I'm $15 in the hole. But watch for your check. It's in there somewhere.
1: Can I borrow $10?
0: Yeah, no, not today. You should have done it yesterday.
1: Dang it.
0: It's gone.
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1: Good morning. I was calling about that $90 deposit. We're one of the lucky ones. We got ours 2 days early. It comes tomorrow.
0: Hallelujah. Have you already spent yours?
1: I did. I bought a book.
0: Well, I bought food and gas, and then I ran out of money.
1: It doesn't take long, that's no. For sure.
0: But I'm glad I got it. I'm glad you got yours.
1: Yes, you too. Have a great day.
0: You too.

speaking of a woman, Kane Brown's got one too. And he's a man. It's 12 till 8 at WQBE.

0: It's time for some good news on your foggy Wednesday morning. Temperature is still in the 40s. We'll check with Bob in the traffic center, but first, Jesse, good news. The world could use a little good news.
1: There's a Pat McAfee story that came out on Saturday. He gave a children's hospital $150,000, but people told him that wasn't good enough. Well, yesterday he went on TV and he said, you know what? You're right. Make it $1 million.
0: Oh.
1: Yep. Pat McAfee, you know the setup by now. It's college game day. It was in Iowa City. A student got a shot at a 33-yard field goal with $1 million and $1 million to the hospital. Well, it didn't go through. Well, she walked away with $150,000. And the University of Iowa, the Stead Family Children's Hospital, they also got $150,000. Well, a lot of people said the hospital should have never been part of the bet. Here's what McAfee had to say about that. He said, a lot of people are coming after me a little bit for not doing the donation. And you know what? I think those people are right.
0: Ooh.
1: And he said, I didn't feel right. And I've been thinking about it. And he said, you know what? We're going to donate $1 million. Understand which hospital this is. It's the one with the 12th floor window that looks down into the Kinnick Stadium. And at the end of the first quarter, about 70,000 people turn around and they wave at the kids at the window.
0: Yeah. They played They played Ohio State Saturday. Even the Ohio State players and the coach turned and waved at the kids. And Caitlin Clark was in the hospital waving back with the
1: kids.
0: Was
1: she really? Oh.

0: How did you know that?
1: Oh, it made me cry. Made me cry.
0: Oh, my gosh. Well, Pat McAfee, he's making it good. He's given them the $1 million.
2: Now, Bob, I watch College Game Day. I try to watch it every Saturday. They're giving away money like it grows on trees. Now, I don't know where that money's coming from, but...
3: Raise your hand, because some of it's coming from us.
2: But. Well, it might be, but Pat McAfee, the more I see him, the more I like him. I was worried... he was a little wild for my taste.
3: I was going to say, he's got a reputation for being a wild man and going off the cuff, but when he does things like that...
2: He's a good man. He's a good guy.
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1: 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Injured?
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3: Thank you, singing people. Highways look good. Now, it's still real heavy traffic. I-64 eastbound between the construction zone at Montrose up to the Oakwood Bridge. And then on to the 6477 split, all three lanes busy, but that right-hand lane is just moving like molasses this morning, so you need some extra time there. But that is it. Everything else in good shape. We'll keep you updated. Good morning. It's 754 in the traffic center at 97.5 WQBE.

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3: It's now 3 years since Hamas went on the attack. I'm Dave Anthony, Fox News, and there are ceremonies across Israel remembering the 1,200-plus murdered by the terrorists. Orna Nutra's son among them, and she tells Fox,
4: Omer was killed and his remains were taken on October 7th, but we didn't know that. For 14 months, we were fighting to bring him back alive. We thought he was a live hostage.
3: Instead, her son was among the 41 bodies Hamas took to Gaza, along with 210 living hostages. The last of them weren't released until last year in a U.S.-brokered ceasefire aiming to end Israel's deadly destructive war against Hamas in Gaza. And Fox's Peter Ducey reports from the White House.
5: Iran hasn't just been trying to build a nuke for the last couple of years. They've also been funding terror groups, and now officials here believe that they made a big miscalculation 3 years ago.
6: October 7th completely, and I think irreversibly, has backfired on Iran and all of their terrorist proxies.
3: That's U.S. Ambassador to the U.N. Mike Waltz. President Trump keeps saying the Iran conflict will end soon, and today he'll go out campaigning again.
7: Despite the Democrats' attempts to cast the president as a liability, President Trump is heading back to Texas today, confident that his rallies are turning the tide for the GOP. He will be in San Antonio today to help GOP Senate candidate Ken Paxton.
8: Since starting the rally, it's brought a whole new awareness to how great the Republicans are doing.
3: Now, Paxton is in a close race in Texas with Democrat James Tallarico, one of six Senate contests considered too close to call in Fox News power rankings. There's a new tropical storm in the Gulf, Isaias.
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0: Past two strength and ultimately getting up to a hurricane, category 2 hurricane. You're talking about winds up to 110 miles an hour.
1: Fox meteorologist Adam Klotz says that Isaias is on track to hit the Florida Panhandle into Alabama and Mississippi Friday night into Saturday. 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
2: I'm meteorologist Alan Archer. Look at our mountain air forecast. Normal high is 70 here in Charleston. Normal low is 45. So this morning's low temperatures are 45, right on the money. Pointing sunny skies, dry weather. Highs for today, tomorrow at around 80, 78 on Friday. Friday, the overnight lows at around 50 degrees. Moving towards the weekend, we could see rain from that over the weekend here. I'm meteorologist Alan Archer at the Weather Station, 97.5 WQBE.
3: Hey, WQBE going to be joining the West Virginia Lottery. We're going to be up in Spencer tomorrow. I'm going to be going up. I lived in Spencer for a short time. Nice people, nice place. The Black Walnut Festival gets started tomorrow, runs for about 3 or 4 days up in Spencer. We're going to be at the Go Mart between 5 and 7 with the West Virginia Lottery, who are celebrating their 40th anniversary. And they have all kind of crazy giveaways and a chance for you to win a bunch of money. I love the lottery, and we will see you tomorrow in Spencer as we kick off the Black Walnut Festival with the West Virginia Lottery.

0: Saddle up and ride. 97.5 WQBE. 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
1: Woohoo!
2: A little light on the woohoo there.
0: It's like shocking.
2: Yes. Who's on the phone?
3: Bruce Fletcher.
2: All right, Bruce, are you a Red Clay Stray fan?
3: I am.
2: All right, well, we're going to give you a chance to get some tickets. They're going to be here in February. This show's going to be a sellout, and tickets will go on sale officially Friday. If you can finish the lyric to one of their, one of their better songs, I like this one. It's called God Does.
0: Bruce, now work with me here. I'm doing my best, okay?
2: Yeah. Cut her some slack, Bruce. Cut her some slack.
0: Some days the devil baits a hook to see if I will bite. A lot of times it feels like I just can't do it right. But I know that
3: God does.
2: Look at that.
0: Bruce, I adore you. That was fabulous.
2: You did a great job. God Does has got you in to see the Red Clay Strays. They'll be here February the 11th. Tickets on sale Friday. You got yours for free.
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2: Thank you, TJ King. Highways look pretty good. No recent crashes, no huge delays anywhere. You still got a good steady flow of traffic through the fog, 64 eastbound from Montrose up to the Oakwood Bridge. And don't forget, Jeffrey's told you, they are paving, milling and paving this week. Probably going to be a week or longer out on Rocky Fork Road from Big Tyler all the way back to the compressor station there on the Sissonville side. So that is going to cause you some major problems through there this week. Everything else looking good. We'll keep you updated. Good morning. It's about 8:24 now in the traffic center at 97.5 WQBE.

0: Okay, it's 8:30. We just got off the phone with dear friends of ours, Kevin and Kathy Dalton. They're from over at Madison. He was the first person I know of that started selling kettle corn. Because Kathy would go out to fairs and festivals. Yes. She sold jewelry, and he wanted something to do. But he's out of that business now. But he'd just been through heart surgery, open heart surgery. Said he feels great. He's on a lot of people's prayer lists, and it was just good to hear him. Said he never felt better. And thankful to God and thankful for everybody that prayed for him. It was just good to hear from him. Now, y'all get ready, because coming up, Jesse's kids, one of them, the youngest, I guess Harper?
1: Yes.
0: Had to take,
1: citizenship test.
0: Citizenship.
1: 100 questions, and we're going to see if Jeff knows his stuff.
0: Well, not just me. We're going to see maybe Kathy and Kevin
1: can try. Yeah, you can play at home.
0: Play along at home in a few minutes, see if you can remain in America. Now, this is just about West Virginia.
1: No, not necessarily. This is the citizenship test, so this covers everything.
0: We'll stand by. We'll see how you do.
1: All right, we'll check in.
0: Like the golden horseshoe.
1: Yes, exactly.
0: I don't have one.
1: Yeah, me neither.
0: Okay.
1: Let's check in with Jen Austin in the WQBE newsroom.
2: One of four family members charged after 16 children were found living in dangerous conditions in a Hamden home has been found incompetent to stand trial. A judge dismissed the case against Gary Sider Sr. without prejudice after reviewing a forensic evaluation that found he was unlikely to regain competency within the legally allowed time frame. The case could be reopened if his competency is restored. His wife, son, and daughter-in-law also face charges in the case. The historic Pritchard Building in downtown Huntington is earning national recognition after its transformation into affordable senior housing. The project received a Housing Tax Credit Excellence Award from the Affordable Housing Tax Credit Coalition. The more than 100-year-old building took about 18 months to restore, with more than $50 million invested. Its 108 apartments began leasing in February and were fully occupied by May. The project preserved many of the building's original features while giving seniors an affordable place to live in downtown Huntington.

0: More than 30,000 people are expected to visit the Canova Pumpkin House. Governor Patrick Morrissey has unveiled a new board game designed to teach 8th graders about the state's history, tourism, and career opportunities. Mountain Moves was introduced at Oak Hill Middle School this week. The 2-6 player game is inspired by the game of life and combines trivia, strategy, and career exploration. And copies will be distributed to history teachers across the state in the coming months. I'm Jen Austin on 97.5 WQBE.
1: 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Look at our Mountaineer forecast. Sunny today, high 80, low 51. Sunny tomorrow at 80. Sunny on Friday at 78. I'm Pete Rogers, Ellen Archer, the weather station, 97.5 WQBE.

look so pretty when the makeup on. You should hear her talking to her mama on the phone. I love it when she raps to an

0: Uh-oh is all I can say is, uh-oh, it's 24 to 9 at WQBE. You can play along at home. Bob and I are going to take, and now what is it we're taking here?
1: So this is the citizenship test. It is 100 questions. So my daughter goes to Bible Center. In 6th, 7th, and 8th grade, they all have to take the test. And in 6th grade, you have to make a 60%, 7th grade, 70%, 8th grade, 80%.
0: If someone is going to become a
1: U.S. citizen,
0: they have to take this test.
1: This is the test that they are going to take.
0: This is the test they take. And they have to score basically the same thing.
1: What do they have to take? Pass?
2: It's higher.
1: Higher than that?
2: Yeah.
0: Okay. Well, Bob and I are going to take the test.
1: Okay.
0: Give us Geyser
2: Creek.
0: wait. She hasn't asked the question yet. Got to wait until she asks the question. So hold on just a second.
1: Okay. What is the supreme law of the land in the United States?
0: Supreme law of the land.
1: Mm-hmm.
0: Constitution.
1: Very good. Constitution.
0: Okay. Sorry, Bob. I meant for you to buzz in there. Yeah, okay.
1: What does the U.S. Constitution do?
0: What does it do?
1: Yes. What does it do?
0: Tells us our rights.
1: Well, it defines the government. So pretty much, yeah. It defines the government.
0: Oh, so far, we're doing pretty good.
1: Yeah,
0: Bob's
1: you
0: not
1: are.
0: Done nothing.
1: Okay. What? So what...

0: The idea of self-government is in the first three words of the U.S. Constitution. What are these words?
1: We the people.
0: Very good, Bob.
2: Barney Fife knows that one.
0: Yeah. What do we call the first 10 amendments of the U.S. Constitution?
2: Civil rights.
1: The Bill of Rights.
0: Bill of Rights.
2: Oh. All right, Bob got that one.
0: What are two of the personal rights mentioned in the Declaration of Independence?
1: Right to bear arms?
0: No.
1: No?
0: No.
2: Freedom of religion?
0: No. Life and liberty.
1: You can do pursuit of happiness.
0: Oh, okay. Correct. Mm-hmm. All right. And then let's see if we can find one that you know of the people here. Who is the commander in chief of the United States military?
1: President.
0: Great. Who is the chief justice of the United States right now?
2: Chief justice of the Supreme Court.
0: Supreme justice of the United States.
2: I don't know that one.
0: John Roberts. Well, it's tough, isn't it?
2: I almost said that. I almost said that.
0: And who is the mayor of Charleston, West Virginia?
1: Amy
2: got that one. Yeah.
0: Yes, that's part of it. What is the name of the U.S. Speaker of the House of Representatives right now?
2: I don't know the answer to this one.
0: Mike Johnson. What is one responsibility for only a United States citizen? You must what? Serve on a jury.
2: Okay.
0: Serve on a jury or vote in a federal election. There's 100 questions like this.
2: We're not doing real good, Bob.
1: No.
2: Might have to turn our papers in.
1: Yes. I'm glad we was grandfathered in.
0: Well, here, Bob, I've got one from when you were alive. When you were born. Name one war fought by the United States in the 1800s. There were four.
1: Oh, gosh.
2: Civil War.
0: There you go. Civil War.
2: Now, you had one that, representatives from West Virginia.
0: Yes. Well, how many U.S. senators are there?
2: 100.
1: Total? Yes.
0: Total. 100.
1: 100, yeah.
0: Yes. So what was, I'm trying to remember what that one was. U.S. representative from West Virginia. Name a U.S. representative from West Virginia.
2: The Miller lady.
0: Carol.
2: Carol Miller. Carol Miller. Okay. Mm-hmm. Okay.
0: And then in the Senate from West Virginia, we have Jim Justice, and then we have Shelley Moore Capito.
1: Yeah.
2: And we got Baby Dog.
0: Yes, Baby Dog. He's a good representative.
2: Bob, did you get your $90 yet from the...
1: No, I did not.
2: Well, after this test, when you get it, you go ahead and send it back.
1: I'm going to get 45.
3: Mike Rowe here with a rant.

0: He's a good representative.
1: I got the Bob. Did you get your $90 yet from the?
2: No, I did not.
1: Well, after this test, when you get it, you go ahead and send it back.
2: I'm gonna get 45.
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If you, I'm talking to you, have been pouring down the drain your coffee grinds, is all I got to say. Tell you about it in a minute. Do not pour coffee grinds down the sink. Don't do it. I'll tell you why. Coming up.

0: to lend a helping hand. It's who we are. It's what we do. It's 10 till 9 at WQBE. If you drink coffee at the house and you just pour the coffee grounds right down the kitchen sink, well, apparently plumbers say it's time to stop.
1: Yes.
0: Because the coffee grounds apparently don't dissolve in water, and they mix with grease and soap scum and leftover food, and they will cause a thick sludge in your pipes and will clog up your pipes.
1: Oh, that's disgusting.
0: It's a when I first saw this, it said coffee habit could be clogging your pipes. A lot of people drink coffee because supposedly it cleans out your pipes.
1: Right.
0: If you know what I'm saying. And I think you do. I think you understand. Well, that's what I thought. But no, this is, don't do it.
1: You're actually your kitchen sink. So if you're pouring down your kitchen sink, it's going to build up soap scum and create
0: and
1: a sludge.
0: Have to call, you're either going to have to call a plumber or you're going to have to.
1: So the cheaper way to go about it, just throw it in the trash can or put it in your plants. It's good for plants.
0: Well, use it on your plants. I thought we used to feed it to when we were young and we'd catch night crawlers. We would feed them coffee grounds. Why? I don't know. I don't know who even told us
1: that. Oh, I'm sure they liked it.
0: Well, they never complained. And if they did, you couldn't hear.
1: Only if you were throwing it to fish.
0: You couldn't hear.
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3: It's 3 years later in Israel. I'm Dave Anthony, Fox News, remembering the Hamas terror attack.
4: 6:29 a.m., the exact minute the attack by Hamas began, and Kibbutz Kfar Aza lowers its flags.
5: It's a very emotional day. It's a very difficult day for our community.
4: This is one of many locations targeted on the day in which more than 1,200 people were killed.
3: That's Fox's Jonathan Savage. 41 of those murdered were taken to Gaza, along with 210 living hostages. The last of them were finally released last October in a U.S.-brokered ceasefire aiming to end Israel's war against Hamas. It's left tens of thousands of Palestinians dead and much of Gaza in ruins. October 7th is also when the U.S. military started waging war against al-Qaeda and the Taliban in Afghanistan 25 years ago, weeks after the 9/11 terror attacks. And as the Iran conflict rages on, Secretary of State Marco Rubio, who's in Greece for talks with its foreign minister, says Iran's economy is in free fall and...
6: The Straits of Hormuz are open. There's almost as much oil flowing out now as there was before this conflict began, so they've lost complete control of the straits.
3: There's a hearing in Tennessee later into last week's non-lethal injection. Convicted murderer Krista Pike survived. She's now conscious and able to talk, still hospitalized.
7: Pike's attorneys are set to attend court today as they seek to examine what went wrong. They're calling for the preservation of evidence from the attempted execution while asking the governor to change Pike's sentence to life in prison without the possibility of parole.
3: That's Fox's Alicia Cunha. Another convicted murderer faces a U.S. military firing squad, and they've set Nadal Hassan's date with death December 3rd at Fort Hood in Texas, the same base the former Army major attacked back in 2009. Hassan's rampage, motivated by his anger over the U.S. war on terror, killed 12 soldiers and a civilian, then wounded 32 others. 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
8: I'm meteorologist Alan Archer. Look at our mountain air forecast. Normal high is 70 here in Charleston. Normal low is 45. So this morning's low temperatures are 45, right on the money. Pretty sunny skies, dry weather. Highs for today, tomorrow at around 80, 78 on Friday. The overnight lows at around 50 degrees. Moving towards the weekend, we could see rain from that over the weekend here. I'm meteorologist Alan Archer at the Weather Station, 97.5 WQBE.
9: Bob mentioned it. We've mentioned it all morning. They are milling and soon will be paving Route 622. That's between Rocky Fork. That's between Kelly's Creek Road. That's out the compression station and Big Tyler Road, all the way down to the traffic light. But they said it's going to take like 3 days to mill it and like 3 or 4 days to get it paved. And if that is your normal way to work, you need to be prepared.
10: And they're having people sit 20 to 30 minutes on each side, so you may want to warn people that either go a different way or be prepared to sit.
9: Use the bathroom, carry a lunch.
10: Yeah.
9: Got it.
10: All right.
9: All right,
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0: It is 20 after 9, 97.5 WQBE. We got Kane Brown on the way. We got Luke Combs on the way. We got Carly Pierce. And if I don't leave, I'm going to stay. That's what she had to say. And that's what she's going to sing about.
1: Well, I guess we'll stay.
0: Okay.
1: And Netflix, they have released a trailer for an upcoming crime thriller called Heartland. Jessica Chastain, she plays a reclusive country star who returns to Nashville to find her missing niece, who is a rising star played by Carter Faith. I think you would enjoy this one, Jeff. It also stars Jennifer Nettles from Sugarland. And Carter, she sang original music, and so does Jessica. She's going to do her own singing in this. They have a soundtrack and includes Margot Price, Carly Pierce, and Channing Wilson. It's going to premiere on November the 13th. Sounds interesting.
0: Mm-hmm.
1: And Florida Georgia Line's Brian Kelly and Tyler Hubbard, they had some serious

0: healing to do before they got back together. Brian's wife, Brittany, she says that back in November, Tyler asked Brian to go on a hike. And they eventually, it led to them and their wives spending some time together in Idaho. She says they worked out years of hurt and they're in a much better place now. So well, I'm glad they were able to work that out.
1: I'm glad to hear that.
0: I'd be afraid to go on that hike. Like, what are you going to do?
1: Are
0: you happy or are you sad?
1: I just hope they can keep it together.
0: Yes, definitely. And Kane Brown says his friendship with Jelly Roll has helped him deal with his own mental health struggles. Brown has opened up about his struggles and depression and says that Jelly has influenced him simply by being himself and openly talking about the difficult times that he's been through. The two singers collaborated on Haunted, which came out last year as part of Brown's album. Glad he's helped him with that. And that is the Music City Minute, brought to you by Midstate Chevrolet, I-79, Exit 67 in Flatwoods, or MidstateChevy.com.
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5: All right, I'm Dr. Chantel and Archer. Look at our Mountaineer forecast. Sunny today, high 80, low 51. Sunny tomorrow at 80. Sunny on Friday at 78. I'm Dr. Chantel and Archer, the weather station, 97.5 WQBE.

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0: Oh, ho, it's 11 till 10 at WQBE. There's some things we didn't get to today. Keeping your car on the road is getting a whole lot more expensive. The government index that tracks prices for car maintenance and repairs say they have climbed about 45% since there is nothing that has gone down.
1: No.
0: Nothing.
1: No, not 40, at all.
0: They've climbed 45% since 2021.
1: Oh, this will save you some money here. Kraft, they have announced they're developing a Kraft mac and cheese ramen kit. Yes, ramen noodles. The three spices are spicy chicken and pork. And then all three will be available in the ramen aisles early next year. So that'll save you some money.
0: Now, have you priced those lately?
1: Noodles are usually, 17 to 25 cents a bag.
0: So they're staying. Somehow they're keeping the price
1: down. Right, they're keeping the price down.
0: Okay, then, well, maybe those people could run the mortgage rate people out of business because mortgage rates. Now, we saw this coming. Gas is outrageous. Food is outrageous, except for ramen. We think they're still
1: pretty cheap. They're staying cheap.
0: But now mortgage rates climbed this week because they raised the national mortgage rate a few weeks ago. The average 30-year fixed rate increased to 7.38%, up from 7.08% last week. That's the highest rate since May of 2024, according to Bankrate. The typical monthly mortgage payment accounted for 27% of the median household income as of September 30th.
1: And this month is supposed to be the best month to put your house for sale, but this kind of counteracts that.
0: I don't know how you're going to pull that.
1: That's terrible.
0: Off. Good luck on that.
1: Well, this will cool you down. Adidas, they're developing a new pair of slip-on slides that double as ice packs. Yes, they're called recovery slides, and you just toss them in the freezer for 30 minutes and wear them. I am not

0: putting my shoes in the freezer. Hey, can you hand me my shoes? They're right next to the frozen broccoli. That's disgusting.
1: They're in there. They're on top of the wedding cake. Get them out of there.
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2: Will they try to put her to death again? I'm Dave Anthony, Fox News. That's a big question in Tennessee, where there's a hearing in a few hours, a week after convicted murderer Krista Pike survived what was supposed to be a lethal injection.
3: Attorneys for Krista Pike are asking the judge to order the Tennessee Department of Correction to preserve evidence on the failed attempt.
2: Fox's Jonathan Sary.
3: Pike's lawyers say she is awake and speaking at a hospital, but they say her arms have burns and blisters from the botched execution process, and she faces a long recovery. They explain she is the only person known to have survived a complete execution attempt in the U.S.
2: Nadal Hassan will be put to death differently. By firing squad. The U.S. military has set that for December 3rd at Fort Hood in Texas, the same base where the former Army major went on a shooting rampage in 2009, killing 13 people and wounding 32. There's a hearing this hour in a murder case in Chicago.
4: Local politicians have said this is a case of someone being in the wrong place at the wrong time. What it is a case of a teenager, Sheridan Gorman, going out onto a pier in Lake Michigan with the goal of looking at the northern lights. Jose Medina was out there, and according to prosecutors, he shot and killed Sheridan in cold blood. Medina was in the U.S. illegally.
2: That's Fox's Mike Tobin. There are ceremonies in Israel marking 3 years since the Hamas terror attack.
5: It's a very emotional day. It's a very difficult day for our community.
2: More than 1,200 people were murdered, including Omer Neutra. His mother, Orna, tells Fox they thought he was among the 210 living hostages Hamas took to Gaza.
6: Only after 421 days did we learn that he was actually killed on October 7th. And even after that, it took over a year. We actually just buried him on November 7th, 2025.
2: The last living hostages and remains of those killed were released last year in a U.S. brokered peace deal aiming to end Israel's war against Hamas that left thousands of Palestinians is dead and a lot of destruction in Gaza. 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
7: It is National Coaches Day. Now, whether it's a debate coach or your soccer coach, it's a good day to thank them for pushing our kids and teaching our kids. And with that being said, with it being National Coaches Day, I found this. I thought I'd share with you as your ray of sunshine. Let's see what side of the fence you're on this one. On this one. I was at my daughter's practice and was asked why I sit alone at games and practices. Well, I told him because I don't like to hear grown men and women bash kids or their coaches. I can watch my kid play and let the coaches coach. I don't need to hear 40 other people's opinion on how he or she should do their job. Can I get a hallelujah? Thank you.
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Can't Love You Anymore. It's Ella Morgan Wallen. Love both of them. Capital Cities, number one, 97.5 WQBE. Good morning. It's Granger Smith.

0: That's what we're talking about. Lou Cash on 97.5 WQBE. That new Get You Up and Moving Tucker Whitmore song is coming up. 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

0: 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It is Dierks Bentley on 97.5 WQBE. Who paid a gold ransom for this forecast? Gorgeous today. Heck, it was a little chilly this morning, but that sunshine up to what, like 80? Archie will tell you the whole forecast coming up next with 97.5.
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2: Happy to Roger Selling Archer. Look at our Mountain Air forecast. Normal high is 70 here in Charleston. Normal low is 45. So this morning's low temperatures are 45, right on the money. Pointing sunny skies, dry weather. Highs for today, tomorrow at around 80, 78 on Friday. The overnight lows at around 50 degrees. Moving towards the weekend, we could see rain from that over the weekend here. I'm meteorologist Alan Archer at the Weather Station, 97.5 WQBE.

0: 97.5 WQBE Farmer's Daughter. That is Rodney Atkins. Hi there. Good morning. It's it. This weekend, don't forget about Scareview. Week number two, Friday, Saturday, from dusk all the way to midnight. All the ghouls and the goblins. And man, they do such a good job on that in St. Albans. You've got to check that out. Coming up at noon, we'll give you a chance to win a family four pack with lunchtime trivia. That's on the way with WQBE.
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1: What's America's place in the world? I'm Dave Anthony, Fox News. Secretary of State Marco Rubio plans to tell us in a speech this hour from Greece about...
2: This is the National Weather Service office in Charleston, West Virginia. The preceding signal was a test of the station's public warning system. During potentially dangerous weather situations, specially built receivers can be automatically activated by the signal and warn of the impending hazard. Tests of the signal and receiver's performance are normally conducted by the National Weather Service between 11 a.m. and noon each Wednesday. If there is the threat of severe weather, the test will be postponed to the next available good weather day. Reception of this broadcast, and especially the warning alarm, will vary at any given location. This variability, normally more noticeable at greater distances from the transmitter, can occur even though you are using a good quality receiver, in good working order. To provide the most consistent and dependable warning service possible, the warning alarm will be activated for hazardous watches and warnings for the following counties reached by this weather radio station: Boone, Cabell, Clay, Fayette, Jackson, Kanawha, Lincoln, Mason, Nicholas, Putnam, Raleigh, Roane.
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Die a Happy Man. 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

Dominion, right here with the old rabbit. That's good for you. Can outdo anyone. Luke Combs rethinks some things. 97.5.

0: Today's country, your 24 Karat favorites, books and done. It's Neon Moon. 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

0: Today's country, your 24 karat favorites. Turn this truck around. It is Jordan Davis on 97.5 WQBE. Gorgeous day. You enjoy. We'll check in with Archer, get a rundown on the rest of the week. Maybe get you ready for Friday night football, too. We got a bunch going on this week. I'll tell you about it here shortly. But 97.5.
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1: Hi, I'm meteorologist Helen Archer. Look at our Mountaineer forecast. Sunny today, high 80, low 51. Sunny tomorrow at 80. Sunny on Friday at 78. I'm meteorologist Helen Archer, the weather station, 97.5 WQBE.

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0: See, I understand that. I used to spin vinyl. I miss it. 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We are actually literally talking about vinyl here. Although that one, I got a feeling, is talking about a few other things.
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1: In defense of the Western spirit, Elisa Brady, Fox News. Secretary of State Marco Rubio giving a speech in Athens on democracy and threats facing the West.
2: Over time, we in the West came to feel ashamed of the very things that made us exceptional. We felt embarrassed that our achievements set us apart from the rest of the world. Our prosperity somehow became a source of guilt. We no longer believed we deserved and had earned our greatness.
1: Also warning about transferring decisions to global bureaucracies and calling this an inflection point for civilization. President Trump heads to Texas, where the state attorney general Ken Paxton is in a tight Senate race. And Axios reports he's describing the conflict with Iran and gas and diesel prices as a drag on his campaign.
3: That leaked audio of Paxton criticizing President Trump's policies again makes him the only Republican in recent memory to say something negative about President Trump and not immediately get counterpunched by the president. That is a significant thing, and it goes to show how critical Texas is to the folks here.
1: Fox's Peter Ducey at the White House. In the latest Fox polling, Democrat James Tallarico has a two-point edge over Paxton. Forecasters warning the Gulf Coast to prepare for Tropical Storm Isaias, which has formed off eastern Mexico, expected to strengthen into the first Atlantic hurricane this season tomorrow before a possible landfall between Mississippi and the Florida Panhandle late Friday or early Saturday. A solemn day of remembrance in Israel, 3 years since the October 7th Hamas attacks that killed more than 1,200 with others taken hostage.

0: to Gaza. Natalie Samandaji survived the massacre at the Nova Music Festival.
1: I owe it to all those who no longer have a voice, who can't tell their story, who can't share the truth about what happened on that day. I owe it to them to be their voice.
0: She says she also has compassion for innocent lives lost on the other side. America is listening to Fox News.
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3: Indeedy. Time for lunchtime trivia. Man, I love you taking your lunch break and having fun with us on this each and every day. We dig up so much stuff. All right, I got one for you today about wild goose chases. Ever been on one? Get this one right, and I'm going to send you on something that you're going to love, or it might terrify you. I'll be honest with you. They do a really good job over at Scareview Grave School. This week, we've been telling you about that. They actually got fired up last weekend. They're doing this every single Friday and Saturday, all the way up to Halloween. And, man, you can have some fun over there. This isn't just like your average little place. First off, it's at the old Fairview Grade School there in St. Albans. Years ago, the Westside Volunteer Fire Department took over the building, and they've done all kinds of stuff to it, and they do a lot of things. And the biggest thing is they plan all year to improve and hunt and just do all kinds of cool things there. They've got, I mean, I don't even know how many people it takes to put this thing on. But this Friday, you could go. This Saturday, you could go. You can do this any Friday and Saturday up until Halloween. And obviously, Halloween being a huge night. Here's the deal. It's $12 to get in to that. And I'm giving you a family four-pack of four tickets here. Although I still would love if you wanted to take some non-perishables, even if you win, because there is a discount, $10 with non-perishable food donations. So take a couple cans with you and help out on that. And all of this helps out there in St. Albans and the Westside Volunteer Fire Department. But what's really going to help you do is have a fun night out. If, and I say fun, if you like being scared, because this is as professional as it comes, and it's right there. All right, 304-344-9700, 800-222-3697. Now, about this wild goose chase thing, have you ever been on one? Some of you have got some weird ideas in your head now. Here's my actual question. What were you chasing? Ooh, what? What were you chasing on a wild goose chase? And the part that I want you to know is it was not a goose, okay? 304-344-9700-800-222-3697. A wild goose chase has been with us all the way back to Shakespeare. And believe it or not, it was Shakespeare who came up with the, or at least wrote the name. If somebody else came up with it, he got the credit for it. A wild goose chase. What were you actually chasing for a wild goose chase? No, it was not a goose.

0: Today's country, your 24 karat favorite, Chevy Silverado. If you're riding around in one right now, thank you so much for joining us. Our daily dose of lunchtime trivia. And this week, we've had some funnies, we've had some scaries. The prize is going to be a family four-pack to Scareview Grave School. Okay, I tried. They're so much better at it than I am. They're going to be open up this weekend again. Now, the last weekend, already going crazy. Every Friday and Saturday in October, right up to Halloween. $12 without a non-perishable donation. $10 with non-perishable donations. And I'll just throw this out. I'm giving you a family four-pack. But even if you win this, take some of non-perishables over there, right? Because all of this is for a great cause. And it's a whole lot of fun. If you like being scared, because they will do it. It's at the old Fairview Grade School, 109 High Street in St. Albans. All right, let's go to the phones. So, we're talking about wild goose chase. Now, have you ever been on a wild goose chase? Or have you? That term goes all the way back. It was actually the name of something. Believe it or not, Shakespeare wrote about this, and I believe he was the one that called it a wild goose chase. Here's news for you. You weren't chasing a goose. What were you chasing?
1: A chicken.
0: I have tried to actually chase down a chicken before, and thank God nobody was videoing it. No, it was not a chicken, though.
1: I was hungry. I was chasing a chicken.
0: You ever chase one with his head cut off? Seriously, that's a thing.
1: Yes, I've seen my grandma cut one off with a...
0: Or better yet, my one of my mama's stories she always told me was she had one chasing her. All right, but that's not it. That's not it.
1: Snipe hunting?
0: No, although I've been snipe hunting, too. Actually, as a scout leader for many, many years, that used to be a big thing. I shouldn't waste your time, but a bunch of us leaders actually got a bunch of little corn. Now, actually, this was when I was a kid. Our leaders got a bunch of Cornish game hens and were cooking them back at the campsite. And if we came back without a snipe, and they were like, well, we got ours. Oh, they looked and smelled good, too. Thanks.
1: I got a snipe.
0: No. Well, I actually never officially caught one, but actually, we did a question about snipe hunting years ago. But no. Good guess, though. Good memories, too. Lunchtime trivia.

0: If you get a little emotional every time your favorite song comes on,
1: the music moves me.
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unless you're driving. Then maybe just one, right? That's Jenny Roll. Rolling right along with Lunchtime Trivia. Phone lines open 304-344-9700. 800-222-3697. Now, my question today is this. And this is one of these things. I love how we hear things, say things our whole life. We have no idea why we're saying more so than never. Wild goose chase.

0: heard that term, I'm on a wild goose chase. Now, I could give you a laundry list of things that I considered to be a wild goose chase in my life. But here's the real question. What were you chasing? It wasn't a goose. And this goes all the way back. Apparently, it was a game. And we're going all the way back to Shakespeare, right? And an English teacher is going to be proud that I'm talking Shakespeare, because Shakespeare wrote down and talked about the wild goose chase. All right? Any idea? Get this right and you're going to Scareview Grade School. Now, that is in the old Fairview Grade School. People from out of state come in for this one. That's how good this one is. First off, the school, which was the Fairview Grade School, built back in the 20s, sitting up on that mountain. I mean, you drive by and you're like, ooh. Well, they work on making this extra scary inside. And here's something, too. I mean, you do realize that the fire department, like, took over that building. So they do all kinds of stuff. And they do all kinds of special effects that can help them, like, train when they're not doing the haunted house, or excuse me, the grave school. Proceeds benefit the Westside Volunteer Fire Department on this, too. And it's super cool. Family four-pack up for grabs. All right, got a guess on this. Hello.
1: I'm thinking it's like when you're looking for that Boone and Crockett 280 score.
0: Oh.
1: Bow and arrow.
0: I got like you. Something. I got you. But no, here's the thing. It actually was a game, and Shakespeare wrote about it and in his writings called the game a wild goose chase. And there is a reason behind it, and I'll explain that coming up.
2: It was like a form of horse racing or follow the leader type horse racing.
0: Hold on. Stop everything. I think we might be narrowing in on it here. Okay, you're saying it was what now?
2: Like a horse racing, like follow the leader type horse racing type thing way back when.
0: Okay, all right, I think we're there. Who is this?
2: It's Kenny.
0: Now, you've seen geese flying, and there's always like a follow the leader, almost like the original Simon Says here. You have to go wherever the lead goose went. If you were following it, if the goose went left, you had to go left. If it went right, if it went up, if it went down. Back during Shakespeare, they had a horse game where somebody would be the goose. Okay, and you were out of it if you went anywhere that the lead goose or horse didn't go. And Shakespeare called it a wild goose chase because it looked like you were following a goose. Yes, that is it. Although the snipe calls did bring back some memories, I will tell you that. Speaking of good times, man, I cannot tell you how insane Scareview Grave School is and how much work they put into that. I mean, just one person's costume is like outdoes my entire Halloween budget. All right. I mean, they are dynamite over there. They have another big weekend coming up this Friday and Saturday, every single weekend up until Halloween itself. And that will be probably the busiest night. I got you a family four pack to enjoy. What's your favorite radio station?
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1: 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Awesome day. We'll check in with Al Archer next in the Weather Center. Get an update for the rest of the week. Hopefully for the weekend, too. I don't know that we can drag it out that well, but 77 sunshine looking good in Charleston with WQBE.
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6: I'm Peter Rogers, Alan Archer. Look at our Mountaineer forecast. Normal high is 70 here in Charleston. Normal low is 45. So this morning's low temperatures are 45, right on the money. Pointing sunny skies, dry weather. Highs for today, tomorrow at around 80, 78 on Friday. The overnight lows at around 50 degrees. Moving towards the weekend, we could see rain from that over the weekend here. I'm Peter Rogers, Alan Archer at the Weather Station, 97.5 WQBE.

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It's Keith Urban.

0: Today's country, your 24 karat favorites. Keith Urban. Traffic looking good on the blacktop, although there is a lot of blacktopping going on. I always travel up and down 7th Avenue. They're doing that. Although they're doing a great job on it. Appreciate those guys listening on the job, too. Thanks for making us look good and getting those roads in good shape. As far as accidents go, I've really got nothing to pass on. Things are in pretty good shape right now. Anything breaks, we'll break right in. Let you know with WQB.
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3: A failed execution leads to a court date in Tennessee. I'm Lisa Brady, Fox News. Attorneys for convicted killer Krista Pike are asking a judge to order state corrections officials to preserve evidence.
4: A week after she survived two rounds of lethal injection, Pike's lawyers say she is awake and speaking at a hospital. But they say her arms have burns and blisters and she faces a long recovery while handcuffed and shackled to her hospital bed.
3: Fox's Jonathan Sary. They're also urging the Tennessee governor to commute her death sentence to life in prison. The U.S. State Department and the World Health Organization want more information from Russia about the recent death of a worker in a lab that studies deadly pathogens, including the plague. The worker reportedly got sick with pneumonia, and Russian officials have not revealed any specific pathogen found after testing.
5: We would like more information to understand which laboratory tests were conducted, which pathogens were evaluated, and if this individual didn't die from plague, then how did she die?
3: The WHO Acting Director of Epidemic and Pandemic Management, Dr. Maria Van Kerkhove, Russia's health watchdog, is offering assurances there's no risk of a widespread outbreak of deadly disease, no one in quarantine showing any symptoms of illness, and they're winding down their precautionary measures. Secretary of State Marco Rubio says civilization is at an inflection point.
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2: Calling for a renewal of the Western spirit during a speech in Athens. President Trump continues his midterm blitz, traveling to Texas, mainly to rally support for State Attorney General Ken Paxton, who's in a tight Senate race and has been critical of some Trump policies recently. He's trailing Democrat James Tallarico by 2 points in the latest Fox News polling. 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
4: After enough years of marriage, you learn that love isn't always, well, romantic. 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And all I can say to my wife is cowtails. Yeah, cowtails. Because I love you.
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0: woman. It's Kane Brown. Today's country, your 24 karat favorites. Oh, what a powerful song. It's Lee Bryce, and I Drive You a Truck.
1: 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That dirty Braves cap on the dash,

97.5 WQB. This may be one of our top five most requested songs right now. You guys are blowing me up on this. Co-Wetzel and the Langley.

0: today's country. Your 24 karat favorites. You want more? All right, stand by. We'll get right back to it. Another No Talk Triple Play next.
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0: Today's country, your 24 karat favorites, 97.5 WQBE. How far does goodbye go? That is Al Dean. How long will this sunshine last? I'm not talking, dark. I'm talking this week. We'll check in with Archer. I'm loving this day. Well, give me some good news, Archer. He's next.
1: It starts.

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4: I'm meteorologist Alan Archer. Look at our mountain air forecast. Normal high is 70 here in Charleston. Normal low is 45. So this morning's low temperatures are 45, right on the money. Pointing sunny skies, dry weather. Highs for today, tomorrow at around 80, 78 on Friday. The overnight lows at around 50 degrees. Moving towards the weekend, we could see rain from that over the weekend here. I'm meteorologist Alan Archer at the weather station, 97.5 WQBE.

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1: A possible mass casualty attack is stopped. I'm Lisa Brady, Fox News. The FBI says a teenager was planning to target the Mall of America in Minnesota this month, but was arrested after buying an assault rifle from an undercover FBI employee posing as a member of ISIS.
2: The complaint charges Sheikh Dune Abdullahi Mohammed with acquiring an AK-47 assault rifle and 200 rounds of ammunition in order to commit a federal crime of terrorism, including attempting to provide material support to a designated foreign terrorist organization.
1: U.S. Attorney Daniel Rosen says the 18-year-old suspect had been under investigation for nearly 2 years, trading messages with a confidential informant. The complaint says in their text messages, the suspect repeatedly affirmed his intent to kill non-Muslims. The suspect is American, born in the U.S., and refers to Somalia as his parents' homeland. Just getting word, a judge in Tennessee is ordering the state to preserve evidence from the botched execution of Krista Pike, the convicted murderer who survived two lethal injections last week. The judge's order, after hearing on a request from Pike's attorneys, they say her prognosis is still not fully clear. She is awake and talking, but just getting word, they're also saying she can't swallow or eat or move her arms and has pneumonia. President Trump says he expects Russia to share a lot of information after the death of a lab worker that's raised fear of pneumonic plague.
3: If you listen to them, it's under control. You know, people have said that before about other things, so we hope it is.
1: The president also saying he does not think the plague in Russia is a bioweapon. The worker was in a lab that studies deadly pathogens. Russia says there's no risk of an epidemic. The World Health Organization and the U.S. State Department pressing for more information. 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

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I know it's killing you. You want out in it. We'll get you through this working thing, I promise. It's Bradley Gilbert on WQB.

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0: Stella Lefty. I'll be nice to you, Stella, I promise. That's it. We get you country 24/7. Keep an eye on traffic and all that good stuff as well. Things have been looking great today. I probably shouldn't say that out loud. I think a little fender bender on Greenbrier Street, but I think they just got that out of the way, so not even that an issue anymore. 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
0: I'm Jeff Jeffries, celebrating 40 years of winning with the West Virginia Lottery. 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

0: song. Skillet going pop, pop, pop. Actually, I was just looking at the calendar. It's National Pumpkin Seed Day. I don't know if you ever tried, cooking up the pumpkin seeds. If you got your pumpkins and you carve your... That's actually really good. I used to try. Brought back some memories. We used to make those things. And very tasty. And you can add different spices. I knew somebody actually put, like, hot cocoa mix in them as well. So they had, like, a chocolatey thing. I don't know. Just something to pass on. It's also National Bathtub Day. I don't think those are connected unless you want to fill the bathtub with pumpkin seeds. Let's see. What else? It's National Inner Beauty Day. I better stick with the pumpkin seeds.
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3: Good afternoon. I'm meteorologist Alan Archer. We're Mountain State skies, sunny and dry now. The fair weather system in the vicinity of West Virginia left us with low

Humidity, light winds, warm days, and cool nights. Wow, what a winning combination here through Friday. Saturday and Sunday's weather will be determined by what happens with the tropical storm in the Gulf. Forecast models all over the place. Some of the models suggesting we'll stay out in the Gulf. Others bring it into the southeastern U.S. over the weekend. So, for today, we got sunshine, a high temperature at 81, fair tonight, 51. Tomorrow, we're up to a sunny 81. Dry, cold front tomorrow night cools us to 44 by Friday morning. And on Friday, here we are again, back up to a sunny high of 81, with the rain chances possibly picking up this weekend if, in fact, the tropical system moves up into the southeast U.S. I'm meteorologist Alan Archer with the station 97.5 WQBE.

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2: A suspected terror plot disrupted. I'm Lisa Brady, Fox News. An 18-year-old U.S. citizen accused of planning a mass casualty attack on the Mall of America later this month. The FBI says Sheikh Dune Mohammed was arrested yesterday after buying an assault rifle and ammunition from an undercover FBI employee. The criminal complaint says he wanted to fight for ISIS in Somalia, where his parents are from, but told a confidential informant this summer he could not afford to travel overseas.
3: Eventually, he allegedly made a plan to carry out a mass terror attack at the Mall of America. And according to court documents, he was planning to carry out that attack on October 24th during a Hmong arts celebration at the mall, and said he intended to kill, quote, Chinese, Vietnamese, and other non-Muslims attending that event.
2: Fox's Garrett Tenney in Minneapolis. The FBI says Mahmoud had been radicalized and was under investigation for nearly 2 years. Nearly 6 days after surviving her scheduled execution in Tennessee, attorneys for convicted killer Krista Pike say she's angry and confused now that she's regained consciousness.
4: On Monday night, it was our understanding that Krista was brain dead and that life support would be removed the next day. But on Tuesday, to the shock of everyone, including me, including her team, and including the medical team, Krista woke up and began talking.
2: But attorney Randy Spivey says Pike has a long road to recovery after an emergency hearing today, a judge ordering all evidence from the failed lethal injections to be preserved. President Trump says he expects Russia to share more information about a possible case of the plague that Russia says is under control.
5: We hope it is very sophisticated, very smart. And they're saying it's very much under control.
2: A lab worker in Russia reportedly died from pneumonia, but a specific pathogen source has not been confirmed. 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

0: them for pushing our kids and teaching our kids. And with that being said, with it being National Coaches Day, I found this. I thought I'd share with you as your ray of sunshine. Let's see what side of the fence you're on this one. On this one, I was at my daughter's practice and was asked why I sit alone at games and practices. Well, I told him because I don't like to hear grown men and women bash kids or their coaches. I can watch my kid play and let the coaches coach. I don't need to hear 40 other people's opinion on how he or she should do their job. Can I get a hallelujah? Thank you.
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by you. It's Luke Holmes. Ed with you. Thanks for having me in that radio. Let me out of here. 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
1: I'm not sure what it is tonight. Waning, waxing energy. You should be able to see it, though. I will tell you that. Another clear night. Although, it's Archer's talking chilly. I woke up this morning to the weirdest smell in my house. The heater actually kicked on. I was like, whoa, wait a minute. It's another cool night tonight. And I guess that's, what is that smell when it first comes on? I assume it's cobwebs burning.
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0: Hearts of Stone. That is Jelly Roll right here with the rabbit. Rolling right along on this beautiful hump day Wednesday, 80 degrees in the capital city. Check in with Archer coming up here in just seconds. Don't forget tomorrow morning, more chances to score some tickets to the award-winning Red Clay Strays. They are coming to the Coliseum. February the 11th will be the actual show, with tickets going on sale this Friday morning. Jeff and Jesse have more chances to win some free tickets before you can even buy them tomorrow with your country concert leader.
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3: Good afternoon. I'm meteorologist Alan Archer. We're Mountain State skies sunny and dry now. Low humidity, light winds, warm days, and cool nights. Wow, what a winning combination here through Friday. Saturday and Sunday's weather will be determined by what happens with the tropical storm in the Gulf. Forecast models all over the place. Some of the models suggesting we'll stay out in the Gulf. Others bring it into the southeastern U.S. over the weekend. So, for today, we got sunshine, a high temperature at 81, fair tonight 51. Tomorrow, we're up to a sunny 81. Tomorrow night cools us to 44 by Friday morning, back up to a sunny high of 81, with the rain chances possibly picking up this weekend if, in fact, the tropical system moves up into the southeast U.S. I'm meteorologist Alan Archer at the weather station, 97.5 WQBE.

today's country. Your 24 karat favorites. It's Ella. Morgan Wallen. Can't love you anymore. Love having you locked in. Good afternoon. Bailey Zimmerman. This one's called Religiously on 97.5.

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2: 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Injured?
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4: Thank you, singing people. The traffic is just about as good as the weather. No recent crashes, no big delays anywhere. Just a good steady flow across the valley right now. We'll keep tabs on everything for you here in the traffic center at 97.5 WQBE.

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1: President heads back to Texas. I'm Lisa Brady, Fox News. His second trip in a week to a state with a tight Senate race between State Attorney General Ken Paxton and Democrat James Tallarico.
2: And for the third time in a couple days, more Paxton leaked audio via Axios. Quote, asked by one attendee what issues are dragging on his campaign, Paxton responded, "It's not tariffs, it's the war. It's gas prices. It's diesel."
1: Fox's Peter Ducey at the White House. President Trump telling reporters,
3: "I think he'll be a great senator. Ken Paxton was a great. He was considered the best, or certainly one of the few best, but the best attorney general of the whole country."
1: Also saying that Iran is wiped out, and when the conflict ends, oil prices will come tumbling down. President Trump says he spoke with Israel's prime minister, marking 3 years since the October 7th attacks.
4: "That was a horrible day, a horrible tragedy, a horrible end there. The other side is paying a very big price for what they did on October 7th, believe me."
1: The New York City mayor calls the attacks

0: horrific war crimes, while also again accusing Israel of genocide against Palestinians in a posted statement. A suspected terror plot hits a wall in Minnesota.
1: The FBI and U.S. Attorney's Office announcing an arrest and charges of an accused terror suspect, a Somali-American, who they say planned to kill dozens of innocent people at the Mall of America in the Twin Cities later this month.
2: The complaint charges Sheikh Dune Abdullahi Mohammed with acquiring an AK-47 assault rifle and 200 rounds of ammunition in order to commit a federal crime of terrorism.
1: Mohammed also accused of attempting to provide material support to the terror group ISIS.
0: Fox's Jeff Manasso. The criminal complaint says Mohammed wanted to target non-Muslims, telling a confidential informant he wanted to fight for ISIS in Somalia, but couldn't afford to travel overseas. A retreat on Wall Street, the Dow down 341. 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
4: Well, in the near future, AI is going to tell a woman she's wrong, and that, my friends, will be the end of AI.
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Take it from me. It's Jordan Davis.

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0: 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My somebody knows everything there is to know in the traffic center. 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
9: Thank you, singing people. One crash on the books. That's the 900 block of Dunbar Avenue near 10th Street down in Dunbar. So watch out there. Good steady flow traffic 64 westbound from the split across the Oakwood Bridge, but not anything causing problems in that area. Just pretty heavy traffic. We'll keep you updated here in the traffic center at 97.5 WQBE.

0: Yeah, my cause a speeding ticket. That's new stuff from Gavin Adcock. It's called Wannabe on WQB.
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1: Good afternoon. I'm meteorologist Alan Archer. We're Mountain State skies, sunny and dry now. Low humidity, light winds, warm days and cool nights. Wow, what a winning combination here through Friday. Saturday and Sunday's weather will be determined by what happens with the tropical storm in the Gulf. Forecast models all over the place. Some of the models suggesting we'll stay out in the Gulf. Others bring it into the southeastern U.S. over the weekend. So, for today, we got sunshine, a high temperature at 81, fair tonight 51. Tomorrow, we're up to a sunny 81. Tomorrow night, cools us to 44 by Friday morning, back up to a sunny high of 81, with the rain chances possibly picking up this weekend, if in fact the tropical system moves up into the southeast U.S. I'm meteorologist Alan Archer, with the weather station 97.5 WQBE.

hopefully not too many people took pictures. I'm not exactly the best boot scooting boogie, but I love it. Here's Kip Moore. Last shot on 97.5.

0: That is Kip Moore. And tomorrow, don't forget, Jeff and Jesse will give you another shot to win those Red Clay Stray tickets for the Coliseum before they even go on sale. Tune in tomorrow morning on the Morning Air Show. Also, you might want to tune in tonight. We have a good friend back with us tonight. Jason will tell you about that. He's coming up next. Plus, we'll check in with Bob Hamilton in the WQBE Traffic Center next.
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4: Bob Hamilton's traffic is brought

Thanks, sir. They have cleared up that crash Dunbar Avenue down in the 10th Street area of Dunbar Avenue, so that's out of the way. Heaviest traffic we see is where it always is, and that is westbound 64 at Oakwood, but it's all moving without any problems, so you're doing great so far. We'll keep an eye on it for you here in the traffic center at 97.5 WQBE.

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2: Good afternoon, I'm meteorologist Scott Archer. We're Mountain State skies, sunny and dry now. Low humidity, light winds, warm days, and cool nights. Wow, what a winning combination here through Friday. Saturday and Sunday's weather will be determined by what happens with the tropical storm in the Gulf. Forecast models all over the place. Some of the models suggesting we'll stay out in the Gulf. Others bring it into the southeastern U.S. over the weekend. So, for today, we got sunshine, a high temperature at 81, fair tonight 51. Tomorrow, we're up to a sunny 81. Tomorrow night, cools us to 44. By Friday morning, back up to a sunny high of 81, with the rain chances possibly picking up this weekend, if in fact the tropical system moves up into the southeast U.S. I'm meteorologist Alan Archer, with you with the station 97.5 WQBE.
3: He wanted to fight for ISIS. I'm Lisa Brady, Fox News. That's what a criminal complaint says about an 18-year-old suspect accused of plotting a terror attack on the Mall of America in Minnesota.
4: The messages this defendant allegedly sent to others were chilling.
3: FBI Minneapolis Special Agent in Charge Christopher Dotson.
4: They document the idolization of ideologically motivated violence, a callous disregard for the sanctity of human life, a blind hatred of people of other faiths, and a cold commitment to carrying out his vision.

0: of violence in our community.
1: Sheikh Dune Muhammad is a U.S. citizen whose parents are from Somalia. The FBI says he was arrested yesterday when the FBI says an undercover employee posing as a member of ISIS sold him an assault rifle and ammunition. Just getting word, former Venezuelan leader Nicolas Maduro and his wife are expected to face additional charges tomorrow. Fox News confirming this is related to allegations of torturing Americans. The two have been held on multiple charges, including drug trafficking and money laundering, after being captured in a U.S. military raid in January. Attorneys for convicted killer Krista Pike say she was angry and confused in the hours after regaining consciousness following a failed attempt to execute her in Tennessee last week, an emergency court hearing held earlier today.
2: A judge granted a request from Krista Pike's legal team asking that the state preserve all evidence of that botched execution that occurred last week. This includes syringes, medication, trash, anything in that execution chamber that would assist with the investigation into what went wrong.
1: Fox's Jonathan Sary. The Democratic Party is now suing the Trump administration over taxpayer-funded TV ads promoting the Trump agenda, arguing they violate a propaganda law. The White House has defended them as not campaign ads. 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
3: Good afternoon. I'm Bob Hamilton in the WQBE Traffic Center, hitting that 5 o'clock drive with no crashes anywhere across the valley and just a normal amount of traffic westbound 64 at Oakwood. That's the heaviest in the valley right now, and it's all moving smoothly. We'll keep you updated from the Traffic Center at 97.5 WQBE.

24 karat favorites, 97.5 WQB. Happy hump day. It's Jason Murphy. We'll check back in with Bob coming up. Seven summers for Morgan Wallen. It feels like summer out there. It don't feel like October. Sun's cranking out. We'll check in with Bob. He's got his sunglasses on in traffic coming up.

0: 97.5 WQB. Well, Paul Rubens, when did he pass away? Old Pee Wee Herman. A couple years ago now, I think it was, or last year. Can't remember. I think it's been a couple years now. Well, more than 400 items from his personal collection are being auctioned off online. They include Pee Wee Herman stuff, furnishings, like furniture, I guess he had in the house, vintage toys, and more. But, so if you're in the market for Pee Wee Herman merchandise and collectibles, there you go. You can check him out on his Instagram pages and his websites and that kind of stuff. But, yeah, so there you go. Hey, we're going to check in. Bob Hamilton, hey, we're going to check in with him. We'll ask him if he's going to get some Pee Wee Herman merchandise. We'll take a look at traffic next.
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8: Thank you, singing people. Two crashes right now. One in the 400 block of Kenna Drive there at Kenna Homes in South Charleston. And a crash with injury 64 westbound, 48-mile marker right before Cross Lane. So that's slowing things down in that area. The rest of the valley running without problem. We'll keep an eye on it for you here in the traffic center at 97.5 WQBE.

Carly Pearce and Riley Green, If I Don't Leave, I'm Gonna Stay. Have you seen the music video for that song? Woo! It's an intimate one. It's also wrapping up this hour's No Talk Triple Play.

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7: Good afternoon, I'm meteorologist Alan Archer. We're Mountain State skies, sunny and dry now. Low humidity, light winds, warm days and cool nights. Wow, what a winning combination here through Friday. Saturday and Sunday's weather will be determined by what happens with the tropical storm in the Gulf. Forecast models all over the place. Some of the models suggesting we'll stay out in the Gulf. Others bring it into the southeastern U.S. over the weekend. So, for today, we got sunshine, a high temperature at 81, fair tonight 51. Tomorrow, we're up to a sunny 81. Tomorrow night, cools us to 44 by Friday morning, back up to a sunny high of 81, with the rain chances possibly picking up this weekend if, in fact, the tropical system moves up into the southeast U.S. I'm meteorologist Alan Archer at the weather station, 97.5 WQBE.

0: So a new poll from Yahoo asked U.S. adults, how old is too old for kids on trick-or-treat? 37% said there should be no set age, while 25% said 16 and older is too old. And 22% chose ages 13 to 15. Do you believe there should be a cutoff age on trick-or-treat?
1: You know, we're all kids at heart, and then we never grow up. And that's a good thing when you have kids and grandkids. I would say at least 12 to 14.
0: I think that's a good age. I think so. Because if you're like 25.
1: Oh, yeah.

0: I love talking about Halloween. It's spooky season. It's October. Even though it doesn't feel like spooky season outside, it's beautiful out there. And maybe, how are the roads? We'll check in with Bob Hamilton, see if they're spooky. We'll find out if they were a little bit better than yesterday. We'll find out coming up here in just a moment. But there's a new list online of the most popular Halloween costumes every year from 1950 to 2005. They include an astronaut in 1969, Beetlejuice in 1988, and the Spice Girls. Remember them? In 1996.
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7: Thank you, singing people. You got that one crash we told you about, 64 westbound to 48 mile marker. Actually, they've got it out of the road. But the fast lane is backed up to Institute right now. It's moving, but it's moving real slowly. So expect that as you head between Institute and Cross Lanes. That's our slow spot right now. Everything else in good shape. We'll keep you updated as necessary this evening here in the Traffic Center at 97.

0: A mass shooting plot is stopped. I'm Lisa LaSera, Fox News. A Minnesota man charged in connection with a plan to shoot up the Mall of America.
1: Sheikhtoon Mohammed charged with knowingly receiving a firearm and ammunition in order to commit terrorism. The 18-year-old of Richfield, Minnesota, is accused of telling an FBI informant he planned to carry out a mass casualty shooting attack later this month at Mall of America in the name of ISIS. Federal officials citing a string of messages he sent detailing the plot, arresting him Tuesday during an arranged meeting to buy an assault rifle. Minnesota Governor Tim Walz taking to X to say in part he is grateful for the swift and professional action to keep Minnesotans safe. Reps for Mall of America echoing this, saying the safety and security of everyone who visits and works there has always been our highest priority.
0: Fox's Kristen Goodwin. A federal appeals panel in New York heard arguments today as they consider whether legal claims against Saudi Arabia for the 9/11 attack can proceed. Hundreds of victims, relatives, and survivors, along with insurance companies and businesses, claim employees of the Saudi government directly and knowingly assisted the hijackers and others and fueled al-Qaeda's development into a terrorist organization by funding charities that supported them. Lawyers for the Saudis claim they partnered with the U.S. against al-Qaeda. President Trump calling on Russia to share more information about a suspected case of pneumonic plague that killed a lab worker in Siberia.
2: Listen to them, it's under control. You know, people have said that before about other things, so we hope it is.
0: The president said yesterday he has a call set up with Russian President Vladimir Putin to discuss the situation. The president now en route to Texas, where he's set to hold a rally in San Antonio in support of Senate candidate Ken Paxton, who's locked in a tight race against James Tallarico. On Wall Street, stocks pulled back from the record highs as yields swung on the bond market. The Dow lost 341, the Nasdaq off 61. 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

0: 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Well, Dunkin's releasing a special menu for Avengers Doomsday on November 4th. There's going to be a collectible Dr. Doom munchkin tin, two different donuts, and special drinks inspired by the characters. My son is going to want us to go to Dunkin'. And, of course, Dunkin' is being built there right across from Sheetz in South Charleston. I don't believe it's going to be open by then. It might actually be open by then. So there you go. I guess I know where I'm going November 4th. I'm going to Dunkin'.
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2: I have the perfect son.
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3: 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How old is he?
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0: on television tonight, Carrie. I believe it's on Amazon Prime. It's the series about, remember Carrie, the horror movie, right, where the girl goes to prom or whatever, and she goes nuts and all the stuff and the fire. Yeah, that Carrie. They made a series about Carrie, and I believe it's on Amazon Prime, streaming tonight.
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5: Good afternoon. I'm meteorologist Alan Archer. We're Mountain State skies, sunny and dry now. Low humidity, light winds, warm days, and cool nights. Wow, what a winning combination here through Friday. Saturday and Sunday's weather will be determined by what happens with the tropical storm in the Gulf. Forecast models all over the place. Some of the models suggesting we'll stay out in the Gulf. Others bring it into the southeastern U.S. over the weekend. So, for today, we got sunshine, a high temperature at 81. Fair tonight, 51. Tomorrow, we're up to a sunny 81. Tomorrow night, cools us to 44. By Friday morning, back up to a sunny high of 81, with the rain chances possibly picking up this weekend, if in fact the tropical system moves up into the southeast U.S. I'm meteorologist Alan Archer with the weather station 97.5 WQBE.

0: are going to do the night show officially, coming up in the next hour. 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
1: Back on the trail, I'm Lisa LaSera, Fox News. President Trump in Texas this hour for another rally in support of Senate candidate Ken Paxton. Before he left, he told reporters,
2: I think he'll be a great senator. Ken Paxton was a great, he was considered the best, or certainly one of the few best, but the best attorney general of the whole country.
1: The president has been making the rounds of deep red states in the run-up to the midterms. The FBI says it stopped a planned mass shooting at the Mall of America. FBI Special Agent in Charge Christopher Dotson says Sheikh Dune Mohammed is charged with knowingly receiving a firearm and ammunition in order to commit terrorism.
3: Mohammed planned to use the gun he bought in a high-traffic public area in just a few weeks' time in support of a designated foreign terrorist organization.
1: The FBI says the 18-year-old is from Richfield, Minnesota. He's accused of telling an FBI informant he wanted to carry out a mass casualty shooting later this month at the biggest mall in the country in the name of ISIS. Somber remembrances as Israel marks 3 years since the Hamas attacks.
4: At 6:29 a.m., Israel formally marked the third anniversary of the October 7th massacre. Israeli President Isaac Herzog in Jerusalem lit a candle to remember the nearly 1,200 victims of this brutal terrorist attack, the deadliest day for Jews since the Holocaust. Smaller ceremonies were held at various kibbutzim across southern Israel, the small neighborhoods that were targeted when thousands of Hamas terrorists crossed the border from Gaza.
1: Fox's Trey Yinks in Tel Aviv. This is the first anniversary since all the hostages living and dead were returned. The Democratic National Committee has sued the Trump administration over recent TV ads that promoted his political message that were paid for by taxpayers. The president said yesterday his super PAC will now pay for a series of new ads. Senate Democratic leader Chuck Schumer says he wants the Federal Elections Commission to investigate whether the first ads violated federal campaign laws. 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
5: When your mom or dad reach their 60s and they say, "Whew, we're tired," believe them. They're not just tired from today. They're tired from decades of waking up early so you could sleep longer. Tired from carrying responsibilities, well, that you never saw. Tired from hiding their worries behind strong smiles when they say, "Oh, I'm just fine." Sometimes it means, "I don't want to worry you." When they walk slower now, well, slow down with them. When they repeat the same story, I'm bad about this one. Listen like it's the first time. Because those stories are pieces of their youth, and you, if you ever noticed, are in most of them. One day, the phone won't ring. One day, the chair they sit in, well, it will be empty. And you will wish for just one more long story or one more slow walk. One more hug that lasts a little longer. They gave you their strongest years. Be gentle with them in their softer ones. Because the hands that once carried you may now just want to hold yours.
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0: 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Coming up, we got some families that have started to move in the community of homes built by Eric Church. I'll tell you about it coming up.
1: Pictures on her phone and tears in her eyes. Waterproof makeup ain't made for a breakup. On a Saturday night, then I say, how you been? Good, how about you? Funny how seeing you once after a few months gets you like that. Right back to telling

0: Jameson Rogers, 97.5 WQPE. Welcome to your night show on a Wednesday night. Jason Murphy. Let's get down to business. Get them phones going on this day back in 2023 in country music history. American country music singer, songwriter, was inducted into the Grand Ole Opry. Her fifth studio album, Real Fine Place, was released in October of 2005. It became her first record to debut at number one on the Billboard Top Country Albums chart. Who are we talking about today? 304-344-9700. 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

0: Today's country, your 24 karat favorites, 97.5 the QB. We'll check in with Alan Archer coming up next. But first, on this day in country music history, back in 2023, this American country music singer and songwriter was inducted into the Grand Ole Opry. But who was it? WQB, hello.
1: Was it Sarah Evans?
0: It was Sarah Evans, yeah. Yes, it was. What's your name?
1: James.
0: James, where are you calling from tonight, bud?
1: Leon, West Virginia.
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5: And I'm meteorologist Alan Archer looking at our Mountaineer forecast with a high today of 78 at Yeager Airport, promising temperatures to be about the same for the next day or two as a fair weather system continues to lock in over the Carolinas nearby. Our forecast, fair overnight low at 50. For tomorrow and Friday, both up to a sunny 80 on a light dry northwesterly breeze tomorrow, light easterly breeze on Friday. The weekend weather will be dependent on what happens with our tropical storm in the Gulf of Mexico, potential for it to move up into the southeast U.S. or high-resolution models still keep it in the Gulf, even into the weekend, something we'll keep an eye on, but could throw us some rain here as early as Saturday. I'm meteorologist Alan Archer at the Weather Station, 97.5 WQVE.

So families have started to move into the community of homes that were built by Eric Church and his foundation in the wake of Hurricane Helene. A woman who moved in said, quote, "I prayed for a shack and God gave me a mansion."

0: Tim McGraw, 97.5 WQB. It's Jason Murphy. So our survey of the night, it's also on Facebook and the phone lines. Should there be a cutoff date for Halloween? 304-344-9700, toll free, 800-222-3697. What you think?
1: Hey, you're breaking my heart.
0: What?
1: Well, I'm 60-some years old, and I'm on Social Security, and that's how I feed my family for the year.
0: How's that?
1: Well, I'll go out and trick-or-treating and get all, like, paydays and Milky Ways, Snicker bars.
0: So basically, what you're telling me, sir, is your family depends on you going out for trick-or-treating to feed the family, and that's how you guys live year-round.
1: Well, that's also like, every now and then I get to go out and go deer hunting and, bring venison home and have steaks and, with maybe a couple lobsters later on. But
0: there you go.
1: I don't know.
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